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I'm Angela Ludek, and I invite you to join this community where real progress begins with human capital development. 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

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The family becomes a crime. The hunt is on, and brother, you're the prey. 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I'm living so hard, baby, that my hair's gray. 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

0: on top of all meaningful top trending stories right here on SAFM. Leading the conversation. In case you missed it,
1: Demacia, it's a terminology used for registering protests, in this case by South Africa. The protest may not be equal to expulsion. It may be even not certain things that he's doing, but what Washington is doing to convey this to his government. It may be done in writing that would like to convey this to your government. So this is how Demacia is used.
0: This is where the day begins with Kathy Mutlatlana on the National Briefing.
2: Well, breakfast coming up with Kathy from 6 to 9, but right now it's quantum time, your Thursday edition. Can you imagine? We've reached the Thursday of a 5-day full week, and it's a pinch in the punch for the first of the month, do they not say? The 1st of October, welcome to it. Come on in. Yeah, bit cold and wet around parts of the country, certainly so. But appreciation for the rain. There's always a certain clearance when it comes to water. So open your arms, accept it. If there are hiccups in and around your neighborhood, you know what to do. Lend that helping hand if you can. 7 minutes after 3 a.m., of course, on the 1st of October, amazing. With spring in full session, summer is officially knocking at the door. There's no doubt about that. And it's going to be a hot one, I'm sure. Suddenly, some of us then are looking at all those extra kilos or two we picked up during winter. And you're starting to think, when did that happen? How did that happen? Winter's one of those incubation sessions, right? The season where you kind of go inside and you do what you need to do for that comfort. It's all about comfort food, blankets, and definitely surviving the cold. Now that spring leaning on summer is here, and everybody wants that summer body, so to say, what, by next Tuesday? Some of us don't really want to spend 6 months at the gym to get that. We move into winter once again. So if you want to lose those 5 kilos in 5 days, what is it that you consider? What is it you do? It brings us to our conversation up for grabs this morning, and a conversation around GLP-1 medication. Basically, it's drugs that can help people feel fuller for longer, so reducing appetite and under medical supervision support significant weight loss. Now, would you do that? One of the things is that it's becoming increasingly popular because for some people, they can produce results much faster than the traditional approaches to not only weight loss, but I would say longevity in sustaining that weight loss through healthy living. There's a bigger issue emerging. When people want these quick results quick enough, what do? They pay for them. What happens when, say, legitimate treatment then is simply too expensive, right? Do people wait? Do people go without? Or do people start looking elsewhere? Because that's where the black market enters the conversation. So this morning we're asking a very difficult, uncomfortable question, something you need to face. Can do that alone, but we're here as a community. Has weight loss become something people are willing to pay for that quick fix rather than work towards that sufficient loss of weight over months or even years? Fast life, instant gratification, what we're dealing with. Say good morning, come on in. 0614 104 107 on WhatsApp. Yeah, brand new gorgeous day, shall we do it? Good morning, come.
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0: Super Sound of the voice of Bongiziwe Mabandla. Umlilo Wezizatu is Sanal musician featuring Ami Faku with Into Ngawe. That's double up leading up to 18 minutes after 3 a.m. on a brand new day, a Thursday morning. And yeah, we're looking at the consequence and the understanding of how many people fast track weight loss. Right? The new normal, apparently, it's that shortcut. Let's be honest. I mean, for years, the standard advice around losing weight has been fairly predictable. And it makes sense. It's just the long turn around. Eat differently, exercise, be consistent, give it time. And for many people, that simply is easier said than done. We get that. Gym requires time, dedication, and definitely a mind of focus. Changing your diet requires discipline. And perhaps most importantly, traditional weight loss can feel so slow. And it's difficult to be motivated within that period. You can put in weeks of effort and still feel like the mirror isn't giving you the results you were hoping for. So now enter GLP-1 medication. Have you heard of it? Do you know friends who are on it? These medicines were developed for medical conditions, including type 2 diabetes. And some GLP-1 based medicines are also approved for weight management. They work partly by affecting appetite and helping people feel fuller for longer. So there's a lot of elements that happen internally in the body to accomplish this. And for people struggling with obesity or weight-related health problems, medically supervised treatment can be an important part of managing your health. With this said, the public conversation isn't only about medical benefits anymore. It's truly about how fast you can get something done. It's all about that speed. People who see some losing weight and they want to know, you're losing weight, what are you taking? You know, if they see the results, they want to be on what you on. And if the answer is a GLP-1 medication, the very next question can quickly become, how much does it cost? Of course, cost is important and makes sense over the long term. Can you afford to utilize the quick track? Because we're living in a world, truly, where we as people are increasingly used to convenience. We order food without cooking. We stream entertainment instead of waiting for television schedules. Remember those days? We order something online and expect it tomorrow. So when it comes to weight loss, is it really surprising that some people are asking, why spend a year working towards the results if there is a treatment that could help me get there faster? There is an important distinction, though. A medication isn't simply a shortcut to a smaller body. It is a medical treatment, and there are potential side effects, contraindications, and issues around appropriate prescribing and monitoring. This is essential. So a quick question isn't simply whether GLP-1 is working. It's also, and more importantly, what happens when demand grows faster and safe and affordable access. That's what we're talking about this morning. Yeah, the idea of fast tracking, but more importantly, the sustainability of health is not only about building a healthier lifestyle over time, but what you put in your body. And when it comes to medication to fast track losing weight, is there monitoring involved? Do you go underground to get better prices? Do you know what's in that medication? All right, if you perhaps have had experience taking GLP-1, either for medical use or ultimately as an appetite suppressant, let us know what your thoughts are when taking the medication. Or if you've seen somebody taking GLP-1 for weight loss, what were your thoughts in looking at this person you possibly know over a longer period of time? What changed for them? Connect with us on WhatsApp this morning, 0614 104 107. Definitely say good morning. Come on in. It's 22 minutes after 3.
1: Two nations, one heritage, one extraordinary voice. This Saturday, South Africa and Mozambique come together in song to honor the legacy of Dr. Reverend D.C. Maribate. composer, educator, and pioneer whose music helped bridge cultures and generations. 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

0: Good evening. Look, this weight loss injections, they cost about 2,000 every month. And these doctors, they don't do in business with what do you call a due diligence, whereby they test your blood type, or they even test your blood if you're compatible, or and so on. So my point is, they are very risky and not really sort of tested. They are basically experimenting. So my advice is, don't go for that. Just exercise, do normal walks, or what do you call, short runs, and maintain your health. I know health is key, but don't go for those injections. Please, please, please, please.
1: Thank you for the voice notes. Uncle Bob. There we go, all the way in Polokwane. Yeah, that makes sense, right? Having seen and understood that what Uncle Bob has witnessed with people taking GLP-1 or weight loss medication is that there is no normal regulation of checking out that the body's rhythm and, you know, is working appropriately according to the medication as well alongside. So taking it easier, doing the long walks, taking the slower path is the recommendation. That's a lot of money, right? Fast results come at a cost. There's no doubt about that. When we look at the complication of people wanting to fast track health, you know, and wanting something quickly is one thing, but being able to afford the legitimate treatment is something totally different. So when somebody hears about a particular medication that can help with weight loss, but then discovers that the treatment is beyond their budget, what happens next? And as you heard Uncle Bob, thank you for that message. At 2,000 South African rand per pop per month, that's quite exorbitant. Do you not think that money could go to something else? But this is where then the black market becomes very attractive. And it's not unique to weight loss medication. Ultimately, whenever there is a high demand and then limited access, people who are desperately wanting a particular product will eventually try to supply it outside of the legitimate system. Dangerous, I tell you, dangerous. But with the medication, the consequences can be very different. You need to know exactly what you are buying. You need to know if it's genuine, where it's, was it stored correctly? Is the dosage what it claims to be? Was it manufactured properly? Were all the core ingredients inside? Was it prescribed appropriately? And perhaps more importantly, who is monitoring the person taking it? It's so important in this, monitoring your normal levels, right? Because our bodies are different and they respond differently. The promise, of course, is a quick result, but can make people overlook the risks. And this creates a difficult situation because people aren't necessarily turning to the black market because they don't care about their health. Some are doing it because they want the treatments, they want the results, but they simply can't afford the legitimate route and they don't understand the dangers. It doesn't make an unregulated product safe. It really doesn't. But if it does raise a question, something we need to consider simply about access, is that if treatment becomes highly sought after but remains unaffordable for large numbers of people, what happens to the people who still want it? Do we simply tell them not to use it? Or do we need to have a broader conversation about affordability, access, and responsible medical supervision? That in its own is so critical. But yeah, sometimes I guess it's, you know, the money that buys. We do need to look at doing things differently. Don't worry, before we close this hour, we've got an expert insight into how you could bring this all together. Let us know of your experience, Uncle Bobby, right? Have you seen somebody take the fast track? Have you seen the results? and perhaps the contraindications, what happened to the side of the health. Is it healthy in totality to go the fast track? 0614-104-107 is where you connect on WhatsApp. Musically, what you heard was The Muffins with Umzibenzi Wendoda and Shade's Your Lover's King. Coming up, we got you, Masekela, teaming up then in a double up with Vusinova featuring Jessica Mbangeni.
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Hashtag SAFM Quantum.

0: full of energy. Was you know, teaming up and featuring Jessica Mbangeni with Aspele Langa. Beautiful tune for a Thursday morning to get you going. Hugh Masekela's Marketplace doubling up with that. 13 minutes before 4 a.m. And we're talking GLP-1, a.k.a. in Hollywood, it's known as Ozempic. It's the fast track to health through its application of medication in your life. But the truth is, what are you really paying for? High expense at it, yes, but this is really where the conversation gets a bit uncomfortable, because weight loss has always been an industry, right? People spend money on gyms, personal trainers, meal plans, supplements, diet programs for sure, and now increasingly prescription medication. So perhaps the question isn't whether people are willing to spend the money to lose weight. It clearly is. The question is, what are people willing to sacrifice for the speed of access to losing weight? If you look at the GLP-1 medication indication, very simply, it is a class of drugs known through receptor agonists. And so it works internally on different elements of appetite suppression, right? Works with my understanding of sending the messages to your brain receptors to change that up as well. So if you think of what you're paying for, you know, somebody can pay for a treatment that helps them lose weight faster, but they can also decide that convenience is worth the cost. Because if you can afford legitimate treatment, the cheap alternative may start looking very tempting. If you can't afford that, at high cost. So you're thinking, I wanted, you know how the mind works. You've decided I am doing this. I can't quite afford the cost of medications above board. And so the personal choice then meets public health risk, because the desire for a quick result isn't one that goes away quickly. If something bites, you know, you hold it like a dog holds a bone. And if anything, the demand for quick results continues to grow. So in today's discussion, as we bring it all together, we're putting the reality of weight loss in South Africa on the table. In question one, we're asking you if GLP-1 medication can help you lose weight without spending months in the gym, dieting, waiting for results. And is it really surprising that people are willing to pay for it? Is it surprising that in society that fast-tracks everything, that we can easily give up that option? Has convenience simply become part of how we approach now weight loss as such? In question two, have we reached a point where people would rather pay for a shortcut than spend a year exercising and changing their diets, changing their lifestyle? And is that changing the way South Africans think about weight loss? You know, tapping in, climbing in on that trend. And are we becoming less patient with slow results? I guess that's a yes in many ways, but maybe that's not the reality call. Maybe the most uncomfortable question would be is, if people want the results quickly enough, in line with paying for GLP-1 medication, what happens when the legitimate treatment is too expensive? Is it so that people then will simply look elsewhere without considerations of the side effects? And even if that means buying from the black markets, is affordability becoming part of the safety conversation? So there's nothing new about wanting results quickly, surely. Nobody wakes up and thinks, I'd really like to lose weight, but preferably over the next 3 years. We want results, and we want them now. But GLP-1 medication has changed the conversation, because it has introduced another option into weight loss landscape, one that can be medically useful for appropriate patients, but also carries risks when used without proper medical guidance and checkups. It's so essential, and perhaps that's where this conversation is at the moment. Not simply, do these medications work, but who should be using them? Can people afford legitimate treatments? And what happens when demand pushes people towards unsafe alternatives? Because when the desire for quick results meets an unaffordable legitimate option, the black market doesn't suddenly look so far away, and the dangers there are closer than you think. All right, it's 9 minutes before 4 a.m. Good morning. If you just joined us, you're right on time. Connect on WhatsApp 0614 104 107. Coming up, we caught up with co-founder and CEO of Obbiflex, where Sean Barnes, as co-founder, talks to us about the GLP-1 weight loss medication, its affordability, and the black market. What to know, what not to know, and how to possibly move into the consideration of the specific medication with monitoring your health. That's up next.
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0: It's that voice, Alicia Keys, right? Superwoman. 3 minutes before 4 a.m. coming up after 4, we're going to look at what it would take to be a super dad to some degree. Part 3, week 3 of our series with Paul's Monday, when we look at being an authentic father. And today, the father needed today is what the focus is on. But closing off our first conversation, maybe making sure that you are equipped with knowledge you need to know. There has been certainly growing demand for GLP-1 medicines, which are a class of prescription medicines originally developed to help manage conditions such as type 2 diabetes, and which are also used then for weight management. So, you know, GLP-1 is really a hormone naturally produced in the body that helps regulate blood sugar and appetite. GLP-1 medicines mimic the action of this hormone. They can help the body manage blood sugar, slow the movement of food through the stomach, and reduce appetite, which can result in weight loss. And so as prescription medicines, they should be used under appropriate medical supervision, not just, you know, popping pills to make sure that you lose weight. It doesn't work that way for long-term health. There could be immediate dangers. But with this growing popularity of these medicines that has created an affordability and access problem in South Africa because of the demand, following regulatory and legal action around illegally compounded GLP-1 weight loss medicines, there are certainly concerns that people who cannot access or afford legitimate treatment could turn to unregulated or black market alternatives. With this, ObiFlex, a doctor-led weight management program, says it is trying to address this gap by combining medically supervised low-dose GLP-1 treatment with structured health coaching and lifestyle support. Its programs include virtual doctor consultations, digital health tracking, weekly wellness guidance, and related sources. So with that, we caught up with Sean Barnes, which is co-founder and CEO of ObiFlex, to unpack all of this.
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2: Good morning, Angela, and to your listeners. My name is Sean Barnes, and I'm the co-founder and CEO of ObiFlex, a new innovative doctor-led weight management program in South Africa.

This morning, I'd like to talk about something that affects far more South Africans than I think most people realize. Over the past few months, SAHPRA and the South African Pharmacy Council have been cracking down on illegal weight loss medications, especially those that were infringing on patents or even making unregistered versions of them. Estimates suggest that as many as 300,000 people were using these products. And now that that route is closing, I'd like to talk about what that means for them, you know, the people who relied on it, and what a safe, affordable alternative could look like. When 300,000 people are prepared to use a medicine that isn't registered despite the risk, it does tell us something important about the gap between the healthcare South Africans want or need and what they actually can afford. There's a massive demand for these medicines in South Africa with an estimated value of around 3 billion rand a year. But a fully registered compliant version of GLP-1s costs between 2,500 and 6,000 rand a month. And that's without the doctor consultation. And I think for most households, that's just simply out of reach. So people naturally look for the most affordable option. And I think they don't fully appreciate the risks of it. For anyone who has been on one of these products, suddenly losing access and you can't afford the registered treatment, it's exactly our purpose at OBFlex, is to provide a safe alternative so they don't go down the more illicit or grey market avenues. We have seen this elsewhere in the world. In the United States, as people turn to unregulated versions of these medicines, I think, you know, when they became very popular in the USA, there were stock shortages. So that turned people to the what they call the gray market. And what they saw in the USA were the number of reports of poisoning involving these medicines rose by 1,500%. And when they did some of the studies on the products, they found that the dosages were off by 40% or more. Much of the reason weight management is so hard to access for people without a diabetes diagnosis just simply comes down to history. These medicines were first developed for diabetes, so the medical aid benefit pathways, including prescribed minimum benefits, naturally followed that route. Obesity is complex, and it's only recently been widely recognized as a standalone chronic disease in its own right. I think the World Health Organization published its first guideline for treating obesity with medicines last year. So medical aides are still working out how to best build obesity benefit pathways. And I think it has been difficult, especially because the registered medicines have been very costly to date. In the meanwhile, schemes do contribute around 50%, but only for members with diabetes. For everyone else, the full cost does land on them. And that's really the gap we're setting out to address. At OBFlex, every customer has a doctor consultation at the start of their journey, and that's to make sure the treatment is appropriate for them. A GLP-1 is a prescription medicine, and it won't be suitable for everyone. So it's super important that the doctor independently decides, and that's the point of our programs being doctor-led. Also importantly, the doctor network we use has been specially trained in the endocrinology and cardiology of weight management. And what that means is they do look beyond the number on the scale, really to the underlying causes of the unhealthy weight change. I would like to reframe this idea of cosmetic weight loss, if I may. Losing excess weight can be a powerful form of preventative wellness, reducing the risk of conditions like diabetes, high blood pressure, heart disease, and more, even chronic inflammation. But looking and feeling better is, if you like, a welcome side effect of that preventative wellness. It's also important for patients to understand when the medication stops, definitely, and the possibility of regaining weight.
So international research shows that when people do stop the medicine and they've changed nothing else, they do regain weight over a 1 to 2 year period. However, more recent research is also showing that when you combine medication with lifestyle support, it gives people a much better chance of keeping it off. So there are now studies that show you're more likely not to regain the weight if you have made these lifestyle changes. And that's why we've built coaching into our program at the start. The medicine's never a silver bullet. The way we see it is the GLP-1 opens up a window in time. And during that window, we want to help people build the lifestyle and habits that keep the weight off and maintain good health. So essentially, our approach is to treat to a target. We aim for up to 10% of the body weight being lost. And as mentioned, we also treat the underlying health issues that contribute to weight gain. And the treatment of the underlying cause isn't something that's been studied a lot vis-a-vis this regain of weight. So our philosophy is when someone reaches their agreed goal from weight loss and they're sustaining both the underlying issue, the treatment of the underlying issue, and they've made lifestyle changes, they are most likely to sustain the health improvements and weight loss without needing to be on a GLP-1. Now, to be clear, there are some people that being on a GLP-1 for life will be appropriate. We just don't believe that everyone who starts a GLP-1 needs to stay on it for life. Look, proper medical supervision involves a lot more than a prescription. It starts with, as I mentioned, a real consultation that's examining the cause of the unhealthy weight change. And as mentioned, our doctors are specially trained for this. And what that means, it can include treating, you know, the thyroid or making sure that you know, if you are on antidepressants, where appropriate, you're on an antidepressant that doesn't cause weight gain. We also have a philosophy of lowest effective dose instead of maximizing the speed of the weight loss, which also can reduce a lot of risk. And customers do track their progress digitally, receive weekly wellness advice and education, and as mentioned, access to a health coach. There is a danger that price becomes the only thing people look at. So consumers really should know how to check for themselves that they're getting a registered, legitimate medicine that is right for them. So at OBFlex, we only use registered GLP-1 medicines. It's prescribed by a doctor. Our medicines are dispensed and delivered by MediPost. And we've also partnered with one of the pioneers of weight loss medication and one of the largest pharmaceutical companies in the world. Look, whether unhealthy weight gain is a personal failing or biological or hormonal or, you know, other medical causes is a really great question. Obesity and overweightedness, as I've mentioned, is very complex. And I think a medical professional is better placed to address this than I am. So at OBFlex, we are currently offering two programs, and here's how they work. We have a three-month program that can be made that is paid over five equal payments of 1,499 Rand. And then we have a longer six-month program with nine equal payments of 1,999 Rand. So what's predictable, and that's exactly the OBFlex, we wanted to try and make it as transparent and predictable as possible. With a reported 3 billion Rand appetite for these medicines, I think the real test of whether we're building a healthcare response or appropriate healthcare response to this really will come down to if customers' health is improving. I think the you know, selling of more weight loss medicine can't be the goal. It needs to be meaningful, long term, and fair access appropriate, legitimate, compliant
treatments that people can afford.

0: it's so important that there's this proper medical care around it too, and you know, the doctors and the coaches, and not just the medication. But I also do hope in the near future, medical schemes, insurers, employers find a way to work together to tackle this challenge, as all those stakeholders do benefit in different ways when their customers become healthy. In fact, OBFlex has also created a convenient fintech platform that makes contributions across these different stakeholders in different industries more convenient for their customers, with the ultimate goal to try and make it even more affordable for consumers in the future. But that's something we're still working on with some players. Until then, if someone has already decided to make this change for their health, there should be a safe, legitimate, and affordable way to do it. And that's why we've started this buy now, pay later innovation at the start. So, Angela, thanks for having me. To find out more, listeners can go to www.obiflex.co.za. It's obiflex.co.za. Thank you, and have a wonderful morning.
1: Thank you to co-founder and CEO of OBFlex. That was Sean Barnes. It's now 12 minutes after 4 a.m. And, excuse me, our next conversation hones into fatherhood, right? It's week three of a series brought to you by our contributor, life coach, author, and mental wellness advocate, Paul Nzimande. Now, Luke, week one, we had a look at how the world around fatherhood has changed and considered all the aspects through structures, culture, and technology and ideas. In week two, we moved it forward by considering then how men are trying to father differently from where they were raised and still navigating expectations that they may never have been taught to meet. Key questions in week one and two have been, how has the role of fatherhood changed, and what does society now expect from fathers? Also, if fathers are being asked to parent differently, where are they learning how to do it? And could asking for professional help be part of responsible fatherhood? If you have any questions regarding fatherhood and the new application with regards to the expectations around being that authentic father, today is the day to connect with us. Send us a message on WhatsApp, 0614-104-107. The Father Needed Today, week three, with regards to the Authentic Father series, is up next after this.
2: 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There's much more coming. In case you missed it,
3: Temashe, it's a terminology used for registering protests, in this case by South Africa. The protest may not be equal to expulsion. It may be even not certain things that he's doing, but what Washington is doing to convey this to his government. It may be done in writing that would like to convey this to your government. So this is how Temashe is used.
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2: Quantum Shift, where today's talk meets real life. The Humanities, exploring the stories, ideas, and expressions that shape who we are.
1: And certainly, through exploration, we fundamentally can create new frameworks of being and working together. And today is week three of a series brought to us by contributor Paulins Monday with regards to understanding the authentic father and how one becomes that, right? In a world that has changed, family life has changed, and the expectations of men have certainly changed. And then it becomes worth asking, what does a child actually need from a father today? In the first 2 weeks, we looked at how fatherhood has evolved and what modern fathers are carrying. This week, we move towards the father children need. Not a perfect father, but the one who is present, responsible, emotionally available, and consistent and willing to grow. We also need to acknowledge that many men were never given a blueprint for this kind of fatherhood. So, what happens when a man realizes he needs to develop qualities he was never taught? Can fatherhood be learned later in life? Can old patterns be changed? And is it ever too late for a father to become more intentional about the relationship he has with his child? Our conversation this morning was really about what children need, what fathers can learn, and whether becoming a better father is a journey that can begin at any stage. A very good morning to you, Paul. Always welcome. I certainly hope you're well. And thank you for this series and holding on.
3: Good morning, Angela, and good morning to all the listeners. Thank you so much for having me. Always such a privilege. I am well, and how are you, madam?
1: I am well. I am well. Thank you, Paul. I'm glad you are good. Such important, valuable information we're sharing and conversation. And at this stage, I invite any father who's wanting to become that father needed to connect with us on WhatsApp. If you have a question for Paul or an experience to share, connect with us on 0614 104 107. Paul, when we talk about the father needed today, what are the qualities that matter most?
3: Thank you, Angela. Maybe just to emphasize again what we're saying around the authentic father is that the authentic father is not the perfect father.
1: Right, right.
3: But he's the father that can show up as himself consistently, can show up in line with his own personal values. Mm. And we will expand on that the next time.
1: Right.
3: But the father that is needed today, I just want to take that burden off. Because most fathers, as I indicated last week, when we have these fatherhood conversations, most fathers are anxious and second-guessing themselves. They're not even sure if they're doing the right thing. They're not even sure what the right thing is. They're not even sure what the expectation is.
1: Yeah.
3: And sometimes what contributes to that, sometimes is the schooling system. I remember there was a time when things started to change. My younger brother went to a school that was other than, you know, we went to township schools, he didn't. And so there was this anxiety and uncertainty around the house, what we could do and what we couldn't do, because now what his teacher said versus what his, you know, what our father was, a different kind of man from what the school was asking us to be.
1: Right.
3: Now, if I compare that to how my daughter's mom, may her soul rest in peace, she had a very interesting saying. She would say, after four, I don't speak English. In my house, after four, I don't speak English.
1: Yeah.
3: I just says, no, I only speak English. You know, she was an attorney, so she would say, look, I only speak English if I'm going to bill for it.
1: I get it.
3: But what that did was that it created certainty within our daughter to understand that there's a school environment, there's a home environment, they're not necessarily the same culture.
1: Right.
3: And so in school, there could be a predictable environment
4: but at home there could also be a predictable environment. Mm. And as I indicated yesterday, I keep drawing on these examples not to say we've got it, right. Like the Apostle Paul said, not that I've attained it myself, but this is what I'm aiming for. So we would want to create an environment where there is certainty at least, and children know what they can expect here, right. What they can expect here, and that we don't become poor versions of something that we are trying to be, but that we become original versions of who we are. Children can deal with the fact that we are not meeting their expectations. As long as we can become predictable, then there is a set of expectations. Mm. So that's the first thing I would have wished to convey. Number two, children need their father these days in terms of their needs. Right. It's not something that we're always able to do, but they need a father who's more present. Someone said something very important. They said sometimes we substitute presence, gifts, for presence,
1: yeah,
4: availability. You know, and it's children need more. It's very interesting. They need more of us than the things we can give them.
1: Of course, the time in conversation, in contact and communion, that being so essential, like you indicated, that presence. It's not the gifts we give, those are the gifts within us, right?
4: Yes. I often joke that their moms might not agree with them.
1: I guess from mom to mom, that could be that.
4: but the children themselves, they require of us. They require of us. So it can no longer be that we just come and we drop off things. Mm. They would like to have some of us.
1: Right.
4: They want to feel us. They want to engage with us. They want to spend more quality time with us. This becomes their expectation.
1: Mm.
4: You know, it's like I finished school. My father never attended one school meeting, right? Not one.
1: Right.
4: And my father was a teacher.
1: Oh, that's
4: but he never attended one school meeting. You know, by contrast, the other day I was invited to go watch my granddaughter run, and she came third from the back.
1: Still a good placement. And how was that experience, Paul? And she must have loved that.
4: For her, it was such a big thing that we were there, and I'm thinking, hey, how times have changed.
1: Right.
4: You know.
1: Right.
4: So you know. So they're looking more for that. Mm-hmm. They're looking more for time, even for the things that, I mean, she's third from the back. It's not even like she's got an athletic future as such, but like, just be there. It doesn't always have to make sense.
1: Right.
4: But just be there. So it can cost a lot in terms of time, because we've got other competing pressures. We've got to be at work. We've got to do all of those things. Three, these days, you know, in the past, we needed to show up as the men, and that would have meant being in control, being in charge, dominating, you know, that's and part of the mystery and being aloof was to sustain this air of dominion,
1: right.
4: or domineering, if you want.
1: Mm.
4: These days, we don't have to. The environment is not calling for a dominant figure as such, more than a vulnerable figure. They're looking more. My grandfather would never have said, hey, you know, I've got a heartache. If I remember some of the stories, like even when he told the most like emotionally painful stories, I've never heard him say. Instead, he had a very rational explanation to provide for some of the stories that he spoke about. I mean, I remember one time he spoke about an old flame who disappointed him. And then when, for some reason, he was old now. So, you know, when they get much older, they start telling

0: David. King David was such a powerful man, but he gave the nation of Israel significant amounts of vocabulary, and he was vulnerable with himself. Mm-hmm. And that allowed the nation to come into his private life. He wrote Psalms, and in those Psalms he says, I cried out to the Lord. Yeah, he says, I love the Lord. He heard my cry. You know, and he would speak about deep, intimate feelings of his. And it might be a little difficult for us to speak about everything, but certainly the like sight of some of the aspects of our lives where we have an emotion to express, because they are looking for that. They are looking for permission to express. They are looking for vocabulary, but also they are looking for relatability. And this may be foreign to us. And then we are also needed to now realize that, you know, it was John Maxwell in the law, in his Laws of Leadership, where he said, you know, sometimes as a leader, you don't have it all together. You've got blind spots. Your team knows what your blind spots are. They just can't talk to you about it because you haven't given them permission to.
1: Right, right.
0: Fathering is the same thing. These days, we're not expected to be perfect fathers. And in fact, if we are open, it allows the rest of the team, because now the team is smaller. We don't have the extended family as such. So every resource within the nuclear family becomes a critical resource available to us. And the things that I could have spoken to 3-4 of my other brothers, perhaps in a time when we had a much bigger family, these days every member of the family becomes a critical resource. And so opening up a little bit more allows people to say, hey, Dad here, Dad here, Dad here. Mm. And I remember actually when my father got to a certain age, I think he had wisened up to that. So when he introduced us to his friends, he would say, oh, these boys are grown up now. They're no longer my sons. They're my brothers. Yeah. We still remained his sons, but he created a little bit of room for us to now have a bit. In fact, now that I think about it, to also chip in on the budgets.
1: Right. Of course.
0: You know, but it's, you bring them in a little bit more into things, and they're able to give you an opinion. But that also talks to the humility and the willingness to learn, unlearn, relearn. Because some of the things now, I was reflecting on something recently. One of the things when we grew up, there was a love language. A love language was chores. And these ones don't see chores as a love language. They see almost as a hate language.
1: 100%. I mean, Paul, what you're talking about is so essential. And, you know, and stemming from our first 2 weeks where we've understood that fathers are working within a paradigm of newer expectations that the fathers today did not possibly have these frameworks and constructs and relatability to their own men in leadership in their families as such. Before we continue with our conversation, we have a voice note from Bobby. Let's take a listen. I think it's Uncle Bobby again.
2: As a father, you are sort of a, what do you call it? A guidance. The best you can do is to guide, nothing else. Because there's this saying which says a child is raised not only by the parents but the entire village. What it basically means is that we are now in the 21st century. Social media, influence, friends, influence, and so on. And another thing, there's no, a school for parenting. There's no such. Even our own president, there's no school to become a president or a mayor or a councillor. It's all about guidance. So my point is, you can only guide your child. What he becomes, it will be the influences, the environment, geographical environment, where the child is raised. There's nothing more you can do. You can't be with the child 24/7. It's impossible. Uncle Bob.
1: Thank you, Uncle Bob. Ideally, this is what you're talking

0: about, right, Paul? The idea of guidance from a father, not that silenced guidance where it's the father's provider, the domineering, you know, head of the house, but that relatability, as you had mentioned, in men getting to grapple with their feelings and communicating a bit more to their children, right?
1: Yeah. Well, look, Angela, as a general rule, I don't disagree with callers. I don't disagree with contributors. Mm-hmm. A, out of respect, two, because this is a space where we're exchanging ideas. However, I must say I hold a slightly different view.
0: Okay.
1: Firstly, I was at the ICC yesterday for there's another conference I'm attending.
0: Mm-hmm.
1: And it so happens I found that there's the National School of Government there. They have an event, and I think that's where mayors and all those other people can learn how to lead within the government space as such.
0: Okay,
1: that there is a place where mayors and presidents can learn at least certain concrete yes, certain concrete aspects. Well, look, it just so happens that I was at the ICC, they've got an event, or they had an event there yesterday, so that's why I can remember it top of mind. But then also what we are trying to talk about is being an authentic father, but we're not talking about an uncertain father.
0: Right.
1: Authenticity is rooted in a certain concrete set of values. And the Mande child cannot be a Mzuli child, for example.
0: Mm-hmm.
1: So guidance sounds a little, while it is correct, it cannot end at guidance.
0: Sure.
1: I think more, it's got to anchor, because a child whose identity is not anchored may not feel emotionally safe, because then they're constantly navigating everything. They've got a, for example, what anchors me is I'm anchored in beyond my spiritual anchor. In the natural, I'm anchored by the idea that I'm in Zimande. In fact, how important that is that a few days, well, 2 weeks ago, actually, somebody said something about me that fundamentally challenged my value. And how I know that I was offended is that I found myself saying Ngunzimande. I had to go back to who I am in the natural and my identity, my natural identity. It was much later that I had to remind myself I have a spiritual identity that is more important than the natural identity. But my natural identity anchored me in that moment.
0: Mm.
1: So there is something that needs to be there. And I try and draw on these practical examples so that it's relatable and applicable.
0: Of course.
1: So the natural, so we do have the responsibility to give the child a certain sense of anchor, a certain sense of grounding in who they are, so that they can go out there to the world with a certain level of confidence. Let me make another example. If a child goes out with only guidance and not anchoring on what it means to be a Mokwena, for example, then someone comes and challenges. So there's a lot of people now arguing that the Nzimande clan name is not Mpepetwa, it is Mpepete. I say to them, look, Mpepe, my grandfather never told me that. My grandfather never said me that. So there's a lot, and it's in the media. People are saying it, and then even people come to me and say, no, you mustn't introduce yourself like that. You are Mupepete. And I said to them, you heard that on the radio.
0: Right.
1: I heard it from my grandfather. I'm anchored in what my grandfather told me. And it gives me certainty, even when the whole world, well, when I say the whole world, the whole KZN world.
0: It's the world.
1: Yes. So even when the whole world is saying something different, I can be anchored in what my grandfather said. And that's the importance of those. He didn't guide us on certain things. He anchored us on certain things.
0: I love that example, Paul. Excellent example. Yeah. Absolutely. Yeah. When the world comes at you, to be anchored in, you know, what your father stood for, ideally, what identity, natural and spiritual inclusivity of that identity is, and as you said, to be able to now, as a new father, not a new father, but moving in toward the authentic father, it would be, how do we make this anchoring relatable?
1: Yes. So in the modern sense, for example, I'll make an example. What a blessing it would be if you had a child and your child was called upon to steal, and they turned around and said, no, no, no, Mina, I'm the son of, I'm not sure who the caller's name is, but I can't remember what he said.
0: Bobby.
1: He said, apologize for that. Oh, he said, Bobby. Okay. So imagine the child were to turn around, and I'm certain Bobby would agree with me.
0: Yeah.
1: If a child turned around and said, no, I'm Bobby's son, I don't steal.
0: Right. Yes. That is work well done. Imagine.
1: Yes. So he would be anchored in a value system that is Bobby's value system, which he has transmitted. Mm-hmm. And that is what really authentic fatherhood is about. We're not trying to be a perfect father. And I hear where Bobby's coming from when he says, we can only guide. I'm proposing that what Bobby's saying is that we can only anchor in certain fundamental values. And then the rest of life, we can only guide.
0: Such valuable constructs and framework to work from in becoming authentic. And it's relatable and interchangeable, I think, for both men and women, ideally, because we all as humans are grappling with moving into a more authentic idea of who we are on many different levels. I think the age is such. And so why I mentioned this, Paul, is ideally when we talk consistency, as you had alluded to, and this reliability because of a predictable pattern that our children would witness in us as parents, and then in relation to becoming that authentic father and grappling with, you know, removing ourselves from what we've learned, what fathers have learned traditionally, and moving into redefining an identity that is relatable means. And you've also said this, that it's not perfection. You know, the way I see relatability and this consistency, as you said too, is being present, which means being present with your children when you're going through internal changes, being present with your children as you feel emotional discomfort in certain circumstances. Because certainly by exposing these very relatable, vulnerable moments that are not set in perfection to our children is how they relate in understanding how they can start self-regulating their emotions and not being afraid of that, right? Just to start off with.
1: Allow me to then maybe qualify that.
0: Yeah.
1: Because that doesn't make it easier. It makes it much more challenging.
0: Of course.
1: So we do on weekends, my wife and I do something called Single and Parenting. It's mm-hmm. a series of workshops that we are doing these days.
0: Yeah.
1: A 13-week program just on being single and parenting.
0: Mm-hmm.
1: And this weekend, we were looking at the idea that as a single parent, you come home and you are overwhelmed often.
0: Mm-hmm.
1: And one of the mistakes is that you are overwhelmed but too vulnerable. And part of the emotion that you express, therefore, is that overwhelm. Because you are too transparent with your emotions and they're unregulated. And now you are overwhelming the child as well because they may not be mature enough to be able to handle the emotional load that you're downloading onto them.
0: Sure.
1: And they're still fragile. So it's also about understanding what age they're at. And that openness and vulnerability is measured. You know, there's method in the vulnerability itself. Otherwise, we overloaded the child.
0: 100%, Paul. And I'm so grateful you brought that up because I've had previous conversations with the contributor Pindile on our show and the importance of what we're talking about in relation to, you know, parenting and then more specifically fatherhood, particularly for fathers in relating to their emotions. And maybe the suppression of emotions over a period of time then come out in angry outbursts. So everything is relatable to our children at certain ages. Right.
1: Yes.
0: But what I'm getting to in that reference point of relatability through emotions is there's this idea, this construct of perfection where we feel we're protecting our children by not showcasing the challenges in our lives. Because if we don't showcase the challenges, we cannot show them how to rise above them or move through them. So it's this identity of perfection, perhaps, that I'm relating to in having more relatability through the ups and downs in life and being open to that, that we don't need to raise our children in a perfect bubble to assume that everything is just okay.
1: Yes. The wisdom then lies in having a correct filter to say what is age appropriate,
0: right.
1: What is situation appropriate, what is it that if I share will lead to too much anxiety on their part. For example, if I say to them, hey, listen, you know, the sheriff is coming and we might not have a home tomorrow.
0: Yeah.
1: I'm not sure that that's age appropriate. But at the same time, it is advisable to then say, look, kids, We've let me sit you down. We need to have a discussion. We've generally lived at a certain level of income. For the next couple of months, our income levels are changing. So these are the things we're going to be able to afford to do. But these things, for the moment, we are going to have to not do until such time as our situation improves. Because there, what you're doing is you're telling them the truth about what they can expect. Even at an unfavorable level, they at least know what to expect and for approximately how long. And that creates an uncomfortable certainty, though, because we're always working to try and create a predictable, a certain environment within them.
0: Certainly, Paul. I think, you know, with your example, which is a great example, there's so many stress points that adults deal with in a daily life. But by showcasing the way particular fathers can deal with the communication in part, then teaches young men for the future and how to be able to communicate better, to be open with their understanding to their family of what is happening. And so then holding authority in that home, but not holding authority in secrecy to some degree, where there's an uncertainty in relatability to that father figure because there's no stream of communication. And when that father then fluxes into anger, for example, because of suppressed, emotional... emotional elements within themselves over a period of time, that in itself becomes disappropriate to understanding what, you know, self-regulation is, for example.
1: Yes, sometimes what we miss is how much these little ones already know.
0: They're very perceptive.
1: Two, they're exposed to a significant amount of information much early in life.
0: Yeah.
1: For example, we do another program. It's called Divorce Care.
0: Yeah.
1: One of the things we talk about is divorce care and when to tell your kids, that sort of thing. Kids already know.
0: Right.
1: In fact, if you allow them to speak, sometimes the kids will tell you, Mom, why did you stay so long?
0: Yeah.
1: And they say, but I was doing it for you. And they say, no. That thing was toxic. We didn't want you to stay in it. We just couldn't tell you to get out of it.
0: Mm.
1: Or those things. So they'll surprise you how much they already know.
0: So
1: they'll
0: true.
1: Surprise you how much they're already sharing with their peers, for example, around things like suicide. Around depression, anxiety, all those things that sometimes even we don't understand, and they know earlier because there's so much information flying out there, and they tend to know more than we do. You see, in the past, part of the when I say you see, I'm sounding like an authority, but you see, one of the things, Angela, that I like to share is that in the past, our authority in the household was also anchored on the fact that we know more and we are the sources of wisdom, we're the sources of information. And in society generally, elders would be sources of information. So everybody needed them because they knew the way, they knew how to do, and these days, we lead from a different place. We don't lead from a place of having a monopoly of wisdom.
0: Mm-hmm.
1: That is no longer one of our claims to fame.
0: Right.
1: We lead from a different, we lead from wisdom, not necessarily from information. And those two are different.
0: Very different.
1: Yes. Wisdom is knowing that is setting values and saying we don't steal, for example. And then information is knowing that is applicable whether to a donkey in the olden days or to a motorbicycle in the modern days or to AI software, intellectual property in the future. You know, so they have a lot of information, and our job is to help them mold that and interact with it within a framework, a strong framework of values that would have anchored them in. So I keep coming back to that.
0: Paul, thank you for that, because absolutely, you know, in tandem with understanding the difference between information and wisdom, you know, you can have so much knowledge at our fingertips as we do, but the translation of that information into effective effective knowledge is the wisdom, essentially. Just in closing off, I've got a two-part question, Paul, that perhaps would lead into bringing the authentic father closer to home. Number one is, you know, for a father, how does a father then recognize, firstly, that he may be repeating patterns from his own upbringing, even when he intended to do things differently? And then secondly, if a father has been distant, absent, or emotionally unavailable for years, what does meaningful change actually require from him?
1: So let me answer the second one. Sorry, what was your second question? Caught me. So can I go back to the first one, please?
0: No problem. It's really, how does a father recognize that he's repeating patterns from his own upbringing, even if that wasn't the first intention? Because for all of us as humans, it takes time to break that patterning. So how to recognize it first, and then certainly to, you know, bring the father into the needs of the child, you know, ultimately what does meaningful change actually require, particularly when the father has been distant, absent, or emotionally unavailable?
1: One of the implied investments required of us as fathers is self-awareness. This whole process of growth requires that we become more aware. When we do the Authentic Father seminar in person, we spend a significant amount of time just becoming self-aware and noticing what it is. And we spend time on these things,
0: Right. Listing
1: the things that we are doing because our fathers did them, and trying to understand whether we were intentional in inheriting them, or whether, you know, we spend time on that. So it requires work, and it's internal work, and it's self-awareness work. So we do require that work. We do have to do it. We have to be intentional about it. We do have to be perceptive as well. We do have to look at ourselves, because if we're going to improve how we do things and become the best version of ourselves, we do have to become aware of ourselves.
0: And I cannot stress with enough ourselves. Absolutely, Paul. It starts.
1: I cannot stress enough the importance of self-awareness, and that self-awareness is cultivated through work. So that's the first question. Mm-hmm. The second question, please, Angela. Again.
0: Oh, my apologies. I won't do that to you again, Paul. Ideally, when a father has been distant, absent, or emotionally unavailable for years, what does meaningful change actually require from him?
1: From where I stand, and this is a humble suggestion, and I'm not prescribing, I respect fathers. Mm. I also understand that if you speak to a father, you have to speak from a place of respect, because it is their God-ordained position, responsibility. But it doesn't always come with a blueprint and a manual. So I would respectfully say, perhaps fathers, it's not too late, if it's all possible, to say, if you believe in God as I do, to realize that there's the blessing of your father, there's a blessing of a father that the child needs, and that we must not go back to the heaven without having imparted that blessing on them. And if we want to do that, we may be the ones who need to humble ourselves, go back to that drawing board. And it may mean apologizing. It may mean buying ourselves the time to then say, look, can we discuss it? We can no longer come from a platform of, for lack of a better expression, where we are high and mighty and we're always right and we can do no wrong and we're talking down at them. In this day and age, it means inviting them to the table, opening up a little bit more and just talking to, listen, this is where we used to be. This is where I'd like to be. This is where mentally I was. Can we talk about that? Can we have this discussion? And it becomes a transformative journey where they are part of a journey where we are walking this journey together. Because if we talk down at them, these days I find that young people don't receive us well when we talk down at them. They like to engage us as thinking equals almost. Mm. And the humility is in knowing that we know more than them, but allowing them enough room in that moment to also become valid people. And remember, when we do that, it's also another way that we affirm them. It's also another way that we increase their self-esteem, their self-worth, and we show them that they're good enough to engage with the rest of the world if they're good enough to engage with us. As a parting shot, one of the reasons I'm so confident in my own thoughts, and sometimes even when people say to me, that even when people don't agree with me, and sometimes people discount me very sharply, one of the biggest gifts my father gave to me was to believe in my ability to think and assure me that I need to. So he would say to me, for example, look, just because I'm older than you, it's an accident of history. Mm-hmm. You could have been born before me. So and then he encouraged us. He was my father. He was a very strong man. He was my father would beat you up actually. But when it comes to
0: I got you. We understand. You're absolutely the stereotype that most men came from. You know, it's the held of the house and the strong, the strength. Yes.
1: But at that level of as a thinking equal, he was able to create that space and challenge me to think. And not even accept some of my answers and just tell. And that was one of the biggest gifts. And the other day, I spoke to one of my sons, and we don't have the best relationship. I wish it was better. But one of the things he said to me was, Dad, the best gift you ever gave to me is when you told me that I could be anything that I wanted to be.
0: Paul, what an amazing, amazing closing, because ultimately it is understanding the relatability as both sides. If we do our work personally, and I say we, as in parents, as in adults, but certainly honing in as we have in week three on the father, doing the work personally, and then understanding that, you know, when we anchor in our identity and make it relatable, consistent, and create a certain environment, an environment of certainty to some degree for our children, there would be a transfer of information. The benefit truly is in for us too, because we learn so much from our children. And that is what a relationship is about. Paul, as you mentioned, you have workshops in session with your wife at the moment for parents that are single. And I'm sure there's many more, evolving work that you do in enabling people to stand in their full rights as parents and within themselves. How can people connect with you? I know there's socials, but perhaps, a direct email address as well. And we'll continue this conversation then next week with week four, I believe.
1: Yes. Thank you. So we've advertised the work that we're doing at the moment. It's Single and Parenting. You can join us online. It's 100% free. We do this on Saturdays between 9 and 11, and it's work that you can engage with us. It is Christian-centered work, but it is not an invitation to church. It's an invitation to look at parenting as a single person. And then, my email address is paulnzimande@gmail.com. One word, paulnzimande, that's my private email address, and we will engage at that. We'll share links, we'll share registration details and all of that. Registration is essential because we share links and we share video material as well, and we share workbooks for preparation. Once again, it's absolutely at no cost. But you are welcome to contribute if you wish to the good work that we do. But otherwise, that particular one is at no cost to the attendees. Good morning.
0: Very good morning to you, Paul. Thank you for your work. It's 5 minutes before 5 a.m. We'll be joined by Paul Nzimande next week again. All right, we're not done yet. News coming up.
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0: So thank you for your contributions, KG. Thank you for clocking in all the way in what is a windy morning in the Valley of Stadstrom in Eastern Cape. And with that said, KG, your song is up next. We play out with Whitney Houston's The Greatest Love of All. Right, it's within you. Share it. Go get your Thursday, shall you? Thank you to you, the contributor, to the contributors on the show, to Amanda and Mpo. Go get your Quantum Life. Deneo Motuang is standing by with the news at 5.

0: Top stories. The government rules out scrapping PIC's unlisted investments, and Zimbabwe confirms deadly aircraft crash. A very good morning with the news. I'm Dinomo Taung. Finance Minister Inoko Dongwana says government has no plans to scrap the Public Investment Corporation's unlisted investment portfolio. He was responding to questions in the National Assembly during an economic cluster question and answer session yesterday. Dongwana faced questions about the future of the portfolio following the announcement that the Special Investigating Unit will investigate PIC-funded investments where money has not been repaid. He says the newly appointed PIC board has the necessary capacity to address challenges and strengthen the institution's operations.
1: I have not made any submission to the president, and the president has not asked me for any submission. Our focus at the moment is to try form the PIC, including its unlisted assets, to the very PIC of the past that used to fund empowerment, that used to fund infrastructure, that used to fund small and medium enterprises.
0: In neighboring Zimbabwe, authorities have confirmed a fatal aircraft crash in rural Marondera, east of the capital Harare. Zimbabwe's police say the aircraft crashed around 5 o'clock yesterday evening with six people on board. SABC News correspondent Effet Mosekiwa reports.
2: The crash happened on Wednesday evening around 5 p.m. in rural Marondera, which lies east of the capital Harare. The aircraft was carrying six occupants, prominent businessman Whitney Chivayo, his wife, two other passengers, and two pilots. Chivayo's death was confirmed to the media by the family spokesperson, Mr. Herbert Chivayo. Investigations to determine the cause of the crash are still underway, and police say they will issue a detailed report in due course.
0: The following story contains graphic details that might affect sensitive listeners, including children. A 62-year-old woman from Bampierstad in the Northern Cape remains in critical condition after she was allegedly assaulted and gang-raped during a house robbery at her home last week. Police have opened cases of house robbery, attempted murder, and rape, and say investigations are continuing. No arrests have been made. A family representative elaborates.
3: She was beaten and her eyes were closed. Even now, she has not been able to speak or see since that Sunday. She is in a very bad state and we have not heard anything on what will happen. Can't sleep, the doors are still broken and we have no protection. We are living in fear. She's in great danger at the hospital. We might lose her. Police should strengthen and do their jobs. And we are not protected. We live as women only here.
0: Recapping the top story, the SAWA Finance Minister Inoko Dongwana says government has no plans to scrap the Public Investment Corporation's unlisted investment portfolio. Headlines at 5:30 for SFM News. I'm Dinomo Taung.

0: That brings the time now to 3 minutes past 5 o'clock. It is a Thursday, the very first day of October 2026. Jumbo Africa. And a very warm welcome to First Take SA, the very first take of news and current affairs here at home and around the world. As we update you what's happening in business, sports, traffic, and global headlines. Good morning, South Africa. I'm Elvis Presley. Coming up this morning.
1: But at no point did we recommend any further action against General Masemo. We didn't call for his investigation. We didn't call for him not to be reinstated. We didn't call for anything of that nature.
0: During deliberations over the draft report of the ad hoc committee investigating political interference and criminal infiltration in the justice system, ANC MP Kusela Diko maintains that a party did not recommend action to be taken against the suspended National Police Commissioner, General Fani Masemola, nor did the party call for his reinstatement. And
2: it seems like nobody knows what they're doing. It's commission, committees on GPV, but there are no real solutions. The speech lacked content, it lacked heart. It's very unfeeling.
0: Father of a 19-year-old girl stabbed and killed in Matafan in Mpumalanga last year has criticized the President Cyril Ramaphosa's address on the recent murders of women. And then there's the sports news with Janet.
3: Good morning. A big win for Bafana Bafana over Eritrea in AFCON qualifying. Details coming up in 20 minutes.
0: Now, that's all coming up later, but in the meantime, you can engage with us on this number, 086-000-2032. That's the telephone line here in studio. The WhatsApp voice notes on 082-692-3909. Keep them short, sweet, to the point, less than 40 seconds, and above all, you know what to do. Keep them clean. Post those comments on X. Use the hashtag FirstTakeSA, hashtag SABC News underscore radio. There's always the Facebook page, FirstTakeSA on SFM. You like us there? It's a magical thing. You become part and parcel of the family. SAFM.co.za, that's the website. Go there. Click on the First Take SA link and download all the interviews that you might have missed if you were busy. And those stories that we normally produce for podcasting right after the show. Some very interesting stories there. So go and listen to them. I want to know from you today. The president, Cyril Ramaphosa, has given municipalities 60 days to carry out women's safety audits in all high-risk areas. Remember, we carried the story yesterday after his address, following the discovery of 11 women's bodies in Ekurhuleni. And responding to the president's address, announcing interventions to confront the escalating crisis, the South African Local Government Association, SALGA, says that it supports the directive for all municipalities to conduct these women's safety audits within clear time frames to end gender-based violence, and that requires urgent action from the municipalities, they say. I want to know from you, in your area, wherever you are in our country, what do you observe in your municipality? And do you get the impression that your municipality is doing enough to keep women safe? You can let me know. 086-000-2032. That's the telephone line, the WhatsApp voice notes, 082-692-3909. It's an ongoing theme for the last 2 weeks that we need to focus on this issue. Let me know.
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0: Let me take a look at your weather forecast. In Pretoria, it will be cloudy, becoming partly cloudy later afternoon at 9 to 16 degrees. There are no advisories today. Johannesburg, the same at 8 to 14 degrees. Vereeniging, the same at 8 to 14. Cloudy with isolated showers for Mbombela. It will be cloudy in Mbombela as well at 9 to 17. Polokwane, cloudy, isolated showers and thunder showers at 10 to 15 degrees. That's the same for Mahikeng at 10 to 19. Vryburg at 11 to 21. It's a partly cloudy day in Bloemfontein at 8 to 21. The same for Kimberley at 10 to 23. a fine and windy day in Upington at 16 to 29. Cape Town, you'll have morning fog, otherwise a fine day, with a moderate fresh northerly to northwesterly wind at 18 to 21. George, a fine day, windy though, cloudy in the evening, moderate fresh westerly in the morning, a moderate easterly to southeasterly later at 17 to 33. It's a fine day in Kebeha. Moderate northeasterly wind at 15:29. The same for Kukompu City, at with a fresh to strong northeasterly at 15 to 27 degrees. Cloudy day for Durban. Moderate easterly to northeasterly, fresh to strong towards the afternoon, at 15 to 23. Richards Bay, cloudy, isolated showers and rain. Moderate southeasterly, easterly to northeasterly later at 14 to 23. Morning fog for Pietermaritzburg, partly cloudy day at 11 to 23. And that's your weather forecast brought to you by the South African Weather Service.
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4: 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News that matters across the globe.
0: The Nigerian billionaire Aliko Dangote has officially launched a project to build a giant oil refinery on Kenya's coast. The $16 billion refinery in Lamu Port will boost a daily capacity of 700,000 barrels. He is pressing on with the construction, despite a court order to suspend the project. Dangote says the project will help end Africa's reliance on imports of refined fuels and start creating value.
7: This is Africa coming together to build Africa. Today, we are not simply breaking ground for a refinery. We are breaking ground for a new chapter in Africa's industrial journey to a brighter future.
0: Hospital sources say at least 52 civilians were killed in and around a town in Ethiopia's northern Tigray region during 3 days of heavy fighting between government forces and Tigrayan fighters. The BBC's Temujin Debesay reports.
8: A doctor at Alamata Hospital told the BBC the victims were residents of the town and surrounding areas. Hospital sources say that those killed included children as young as 3 days old. Fighting between the Federal Army and the Tigray People's Liberation Front over the weekend involved the use of heavy explosives and artillery that hit residential homes and farmland, killing cattle and herders as well. Residents say Alamata has no banking services or electricity, while internet and phone services are also unavailable.
0: A plane flying from Dubai to Tel Aviv with about 170 people on board had to land in Saudi Arabia after a serious altercation reportedly broke out between the pilots. Two Israeli officials have said the co-pilot is believed to have stabbed the pilot. The BBC's John Donaldson has more.
9: The plane sent a signal saying it had been hijacked. People on board have described how the plane began to plummet 17,000 feet in a matter of minutes. There was a fight between the pilot and the co-pilot, with at least one of them being stabbed. One passenger said people then broke into the cockpit to help tackle one of the pilots and tie him down. Investigators will now be looking at whether one of the pilots intended to deliberately crash the aircraft, which was carrying around 100 Israelis, and if so, whether he was politically motivated.
0: And that is how we come to an end of today's edition of International Matters.
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0: I want to know from you, in your area, what do you observe, and do you get the impression that your municipality is doing enough to keep women safe? You can let me know on the voice notes or on the WhatsApp line. Brings the time now to 5:13. Rhodes University says it is deeply concerned about the continued disruption of essential services on campus amid ongoing student protest. The university's leadership has accused the Student Representative Council, the SRC, of preventing staff responsible for critical services from accessing residences and campus facilities. These services include the provision of food, cleaning, and water, which the university says are vital to the health, safety, and well-being of the students. To dismiss, or to discuss, rather, the situation, we joined on the line by Alweto Gwangya, the Communications and Media Relations Manager at Rhodes University. A very good morning to you and welcome.
10: Good morning, Elvis. Thank you very much.
0: Ms. Gwangya, what is the current situation on campus, and what is particularly concerning to you, and what impact are the protests having on the academic activities and student life in general?
10: So this morning, Elvis, I could say the situation is relatively calm. We are expecting that things will go back to normal. This is after yesterday we were granted an interim interdict. So things are okay this morning. We're hoping that everything will just continue as normal. Students were protesting the 2027 protocol of the payment of student fees, which was approved by the council. But now it was just said that the disruptions the SRC decided to disrupt the academic activity over this because it was discussed before. And what was concerning for us over the past 2 days was the fact that the disruption affected the provision of essential services in residences. So there were no preparation of meals for our students, the cleaning was a problem for the students, our residents and other essential facilities were not operational, most especially the water supply was of huge concern to us. So that is why we then decided to seek the court assistance so that we can at least be able to provide those services to our students to make sure that the situation doesn't deteriorate any further than it has.
0: The university says it has repeatedly appealed to the SRC to allow access to essential services staff, but what response have you received from them particularly?
10: Well, the students were not really heeding, you know, our appeal. So we had asked that at least the staff who prepare the meals, who do the essential services, be allowed. But until yesterday, late afternoon, they had not granted us that permission. But now, whilst we respect the rights of students to engage on matters that affect them, but we felt that essential services at least should have been prioritized, that they were just not coming to the party on that.
0: But will the court order help, though?
10: So the court order has assisted because already yesterday evening, the situation on campus was calm and we're able to provide the essential services, well, some of the essential services, but still we'll need to do the cleaning this morning. Actually, it started last night already. And I'm hoping that it's going to help because last night we had an engagement with the SRC and the student body where there was convergence. Because we are not, as the university, outrightly discarding the issues that they are raising, but we are just saying we just need a bit of time so that we can just conceptualize everything, analyze everything that they are putting on the table, and make sure that we present to council a recommendation that has been well informed by the current situation. Because why? Because at the core of the issue is the issue of the management not understanding, according to what SRC is saying, their financial situation. So now we have a situation whereby we are trying to manage the student debt, but at the same time having to accommodate the current situation of the economy of the country. And we understand that, but we are just saying we just needed a bit of time to look into how we can, to a certain extent, entertain or indulge the issues that are raised by the SRC at this point.
0: So the university is prepared to make certain concessions or recommendations to address the students' concerns, I would take it.
10: Yes, the university leadership yesterday did say outrightly that it's willing to recommend to council that some of the demands be accommodated where feasible. We cannot make commitments that promise not to entertain or accommodate the university's long-term financial sustainability, of course, but we are willing to see what can be done so that we sort of go 50-50 or 80-20 or whatever, so that we just meet each other halfway in terms of the concerns that they are raising.
0: I thank you so much, Olweto Gwanya, the Communications and Media Relations Manager at Rhodes University.
4: Elvis Presley is leading the conversation all across South Africa right now. Now. Stay tuned to SAFM.
0: COSATU is lobbying Parliament for the immediate passing of the second special appropriation bill to unlock 10 billion rands in emergency fuel relief. The Federation wants the funds directed straight to the Central Energy Fund's Equalization Fund to cushion consumers against volatile international oil markets. For more on this, we're joined by COSATU's Parliamentary Coordinator, Matthew Parks. A very good morning to you, sir, and welcome.
11: Good morning. Thank you for having us.
0: Mr. Parks, why does COSATU believe that this special appropriation bill is necessary at this time?
11: Well, so the bill is a simple allocation of the 10 billion rand, as you said, to the Central Energy Fund's Equalization Fund. It is really meant to help cushion the economy, commuters, society from international oil price volatility, which affects our fuel prices. We think it should be utilized, and perfect timing is perfect, but it should really be utilized to help cushion society from the next oil price shock, which is going to hit our fuel prices next week, Wednesday. It could, you know, give some space to help cushion commuters from the next week, round of hikes, which is predicted to be about 2.50, 2.60 a litre for petrol and diesel. Really, we've gone through almost a year now of this constant fuel price hikes, and there's only so much the economy can take. Obviously, transport are very expensive for commuters to get to work. It is really bleeding workers' salaries, wages of money that could have been better used to buy food, pay for electricity, pay debt, etc. It means money that's been sucked out of businesses, SMEs, farms, etc., which could have been used to create more jobs. But utilizing this 10 billion rand could help to cushion society to a significant extent. We think it could actually help provide some relief for October, November. If we did that, it would help to reduce inflation, and then that would help to ease the temptation for the Reserve Bank to increase the repo rate in November. That would give, again, a boost to the economy as we hit the festive season. So I think for us, it's really about the urgency of intervening. The previous relief that was done by government after the war in the Middle East started, the cause of this crisis, actually did make significant difference. It was worth about 18 billion rand for about 3 months, and it reduced inflation by nearly 1 percentage point. And so I think for us, this could do some good, and it could really help cushion what has been quite a difficult, rough economic year for South Africa. And I think that really is to utilize the opportunity of deploying this money correctly.
0: Now, government previously provided fuel levy relief. Has that intervention had the desired impact, you think? And what would happen if no further relief measures are introduced and fuel prices continue to rise because we don't see the issue in the Middle East being resolved overnight?
11: The previous fuel relief made a difference. It was 18 billion rand. It helped to cushion some of the worst impacts of the fuel price hikes on commuters and society. Yes, the prices still went up, but there was still some significant relief, especially for diesel, which has been particularly brutal with 50% price increases overall. And it helped to reduce inflation by about 0.7%. And we think that actually helped avoid one repo rate hike. If we could do likewise now, help reduce the next 250-litre hike for October, November. That could also help stabilize inflation. That would then, of course, help to avoid the Reserve Bank feeling the need to hike repo rate. If we don't do it, then we're guaranteed a 250 hike next week on petrol and diesel. That's likely to push up inflation yet again, and that's likely to see the Reserve Bank again increasing repo rate. So that would really be a series of blows that workers and society and the economy reach just can't afford. So I think for us, utilizing the 10 billion rand to do exactly what it's meant to do would be the right thing to do.
0: Guzzato also argued that this is more than just a fuel price issue. It's, you also describe it as a cost of living crisis. Tell us more.
11: It is. Already workers are spending about 30% of their salaries on transport to get to work. Most workers are already heavily indebted. And so when you make transport more expensive for workers, it means they have less money to take care of family, to buy food, electricity, to pay for school supplies, etc. It means workers are borrowing money just to pay for essentials. But also it's a crisis for the economy because businesses produce goods, whether it's shoes or clothes or food, etc., hospitality, that they need consumers, who are mostly workers, to buy, for their businesses to remain open, to be able to pay for their own workers, to create jobs, etc. And when workers are basically spending more money paying for the same good that they bought yesterday, be it transport or with the repo rate, paying for the home loans, yes, it just means that that's not an economy. It means we're suffocating the economy. And this is precisely why we've seen the economic growth rate for the year, which is already at a very low 1.4%, shrinking further to about 1.2%. So workers are struggling, and our largest cause of inflation is the fuel price. Mm-hmm. It is electricity prices. And so this really is making life very, very difficult for workers. And that's why we're seeing the economy really suffocating this year.
0: I thank you so much, my good sir. Matthew Parks, Guzzato's parliamentary coordinator. What do you say? Do you you think you can survive another fuel hike next week? You can let me know what's on your mind.
4: SAFM Sport with Janet Whitten.
0: It was a big, big win, Janet. It's not often Bafana put five on the board.
3: And despite that score, Eritrea weren't actually a pushover, Elvis. At times they looked quite dangerous. But as you say, South Africa are at the top of the Group D Africa Cup of Nations qualifying group with 6 points after a thumping 5-0 win over Eritrea in Cairo. Bafana took a while to settle, but once they did, Relebogile Mofokeng scored a great first goal and then another just before the break. Yaya Setole and Ikram Reyna scored after the break, both with the assists from Osman Apollos.

0: showed the respect also. They showed respect to the opponents and played proper football.
1: Australia won a rain-affected third ODI against the Proteas in Potchefstroom by 45 runs. Batting first, Australia reached 322 for 9, with Alex Carey top scoring with a feisty 74. The chase was hampered by an injury to top-order batter Tony DeZorzi, and with a rain interruption, the Proteas managed only 145 for 4 in their allotted 28 overs. Keshav Maharaj was named player of the tournament. Themba Bavuma didn't play following a decision to give the fringe players all a chance because they had already won the series, and although they didn't win last night, Bavuma was pleased with what they did achieve.
2: I think in terms of giving guys opportunity, prioritizing obviously the test series, that was something that was important for us. Good run through for the guys. Guy like Rickleton there with the bat, getting some runs under his belt, so he'll take that confidence. Gerald Kotse as well, good bowling effort. So I think from that point of view, guys just getting opportunities, I think it was good. And we'll take whatever confidence we can get from the performance.
1: Captain Shubman Gill hit an unbeaten 223 as India recorded the second highest ODI chase of all time to beat the West Indies by 8 wickets and clinch the series. The West Indies posted 405 for 7 following 3 centuries in their innings, but India rode a 255 run opening stand between Gill and Rohit Sharma to achieve the target with 39 balls to spare in Guwahati. In golf news, the Alfred Dunhill Links, one of the premier events on the DP World Tour, gets underway today. It's played over 3 courses in Scotland, St Andrews, Kings Barnes and Carnoustie, in a pro-am format. South African Yuraj Premlal returns to the event on the back of what's been a life-changing year for him, and in a tournament where he hopes to become only the second South African champion in history.
3: Obviously very excited. This event has been very special to so many South Africans, and Mr. Rupert has, you know, done so much for golf in the world and in our country that, I mean, it's a great way for us to give back and really have a great time this week with plenty of counterparts from different industries. So just trying to figure out, you know, how to stay here and do what I did in Spain hopefully a couple more times in my life would be great. But yeah, definitely made me hungry for more, for sure.
1: Premlal is one of 27 South Africans competing this week. Esteban Ocon is leaving the American Formula One team Haas at the end of the season. Oliver Bierman will stay on, but no second driver has been decided on yet. The Racing Bulls are the only other team who haven't confirmed their lineup for next season. And finally, in some boxing news, heavyweight boxers Anthony Joshua and Tyson Fury came face-to-face at their London press conference to promote their long-awaited fight, which will be held in Cardiff on the 11th of December. They were friendly, but not short of a little arrogance, as they themselves described this as the biggest boxing event that's ever been.
4: I know in pubs people have had proper fights about who's going to win out of me and Tyson. I know family members have fell out with each other about who's going to win. I know we're going to inspire this generation, and I know for a fact we're going to inspire the next generation.
5: I'm going to come out. I'm going to blast him out of there.
6: Let's go.
5: It will be gunfight at the OK Corral. And it will be the best man's going to win, because I ain't going to run away. I'm not going to box. I'm going to throw down.
1: Best boxers, I'm not so sure. Entertaining always. And that's it from me from Sport for this morning. Stay safe.
7: Thank you, Janet. With the boxers there. Bring the time now to 5:30. It's time for your news headlines with Danielle.
8: Thank you, Elvis. A very good morning. Let's take a look at the headlines at 5:30. Finance Minister Enoch Godongwana says government has no plans to scrap the Public Investment Corporation's unlisted investment portfolio. He was responding to questions in the National Assembly during an economic cluster question and answer session yesterday. In other news, the self-proclaimed political fixer Brown Mokgosi is expected back in the Johannesburg Ministries Court today, and in neighboring Zimbabwe, authorities have confirmed a fatal aircraft crash in rural Murendera, east of the capital Harare. A full update follows at the top of the hour.

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1: On the M3, if you're going up to Joburg around the Frankfurt Freeway exit, there is a collision there blocking one lane. That's on the Joburg side. And then on the Durbanbound carriageway, as you come from Moy River down to Howie, there's a couple of vehicles that have collided just by the Balgowan exit, so watch for some delays there. Pietermaritzburg to Durban, that section of the M3 can be a bit tricky at times between Pietermaritzburg and Ashburn, but it looks okay. Nothing's broken down at this stage on that particular section. And if you're on your way from Munzumtoti heading up to the airport, there is a breakdown around Higginson Highway blocking the left lane, but apart from that, we're looking all clear. Gauteng, always good to check in on the overnight roadwork situation around Pretoria on the N1 South. This morning, it looks all right. There's no discernible sort of backlog of traffic, so it looks like those restrictions are probably out in time. There is a crash on the M1 South just after Haasfontein if you're leaving Pretoria down to Rigel Avenue. And don't forget all the restrictions in Sandton. Sandton Drive has been restricted this week between Grayston and Alice. And today, more closures going along parts of Grayston, Fredman, Fifth Street in that part, in that downtown part of Sandton. It's for the Red Bull box kart race event, which takes place on Sunday, but the restrictions remain in place until about the 7th of October. They build up, have the event, and then they pull it all down. So over the next week or so, it is just going to be busy at peak times around that Sandton area. And we're looking pretty clear at Cape Town, M1 inbound, M2, beautiful, no problems through to the CBD central area. With your traffic update for SABC News, I'm Rob Byrne.
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4: The rand is trading at 16 rand 44 to the dollar, 21 rand 76 to the pound sterling, and 18 rand 61 to the euro. The euro is trading at $1.13, and the dollar is at 158 yen 09 in Japan. In Brazil, in the land of the samba, the $1 is trading at 5 real 18. In Russia, at 83 rubles 37. In India, at 95 rupees 98. And in China, a dollar will change hands at 6 yuan 70. Let's turn to commodities, where gold is trading at $4,159, platinum at $1,712 per ounce, while the price of Brent crude oil is at $97.53 a barrel.
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4: The president has given municipalities 60 days to carry out women's safety audits in all high-risk areas following the discovery of 11 women's bodies in Ekurhuleni. SALGA, the South African Local Government Association, says it supports that directive and also want to make sure that this can be done, the women's safety audits can be done within set timeframes to end gender-based violence that requires urgent action from municipalities. I want to know in your area, wherever you are in the country, what do you observe? And do you get the impression that your municipality is doing enough to keep women safe? Share your views on the Facebook page, Twitter handle, as well as on the Facebook page. But first, let's listen to some of your voice notes.
6: Jambo, my alien SAFM listeners. The Solplaiki municipality in Kimberley is actually trying its best. Also, there are organizations that are also trying their best, like Operation Wanyatsotsi, to fight the scourge of GBV. The last time they also held an awareness program there by the Circle Duello in Kimberley.
7: Good morning, good morning, good morning. The things of gender-based violence. The police, they are not working hard. They are not helping us. The police, they're only working hard when catching the foreigners, fighting with the immigrants, and protecting the much and much Jacinta. The police, they are there full-time, working hard. But you can report the woman is being raped here. The police says, no, phone this number. Somebody just robbed me my phone now. He's run away. He's going over there. You can catch him. I said, no, phone this number. We are busy. Busy for what? Busy with much catching foreigners, so they're working hard. He's not going anywhere. Protect the women. Protect our women, please. I thank you.
8: Good morning, my Eli. Good morning to the listeners of SAFM. My Eli, our president has lost the memory of the presidency. You can't remove the good people by the bad people. Then after that, you give them the 60 days to curb the abuse and the killing of the woman. in our country. No, you can't do that, my Eli. I think President Cyril Ramaphosa has failed dismally, my Eli. My Eli, the very big issue, the Ingwenyama Trust. Why the Ingwenyama Trust divided the Zulu nation? From since Dr. Mangosuthu Buthelezi is still alive. Why, my Eli? Thank you, my Eli.
0: SAFM listeners, in all municipalities, we all know that we've got a sewage running problem. We've got potholes problem. We've got a street light problem. We've got this nyaupe somewhere in town where they are selling nyaupe or these drugs. We all know all these things, and we know these people, these foreign national, illegal foreigners, what they are doing. They are cutting the cable. They are selling drugs. They are doing this, all these kind of things. We all know those things. We don't need for 60 days. Thank you.
9: Good morning, Sir Elvis. Jambo Africa. I said it was frantic for a president to ask for such steps from our municipalities. Because at the same time, it's rich. As we can see that when they are struggling with providing proper service delivery, and now he's asking for that luxury. I don't know where we're going from. Because now the infrastructure is dilapidated. No water, no electricity. When you talk about street lighting, it's a luxury. Thank you, Pana, from Ekenu.
0: Good morning, SAFM listeners. Here in Mangaung, Bloemfontein, we don't need 60 days. The community knows that in downtown, there are Nigerians, they are selling drugs. There is a new rank that is built in town that is not been used. There's the Sotho nationals there and Zimbabweans and Malawians. They will pickpocket you. You must not go with your cell phone in your hand. We know in the flats there are Nigerians there. If you get there, you'll smell something there. I don't know what they are smoking there. There's nothing like we must wait for 60 days. Thank you.
4: Collins and Dalela says on Facebook that the issue is not clear at all. What does giving municipalities time frames for women's safety mean? Does it mean sending people to monitor women's movements, going to their homes to check if they are well or what? I only understand when he said that municipalities must make sure that the street lights are always functioning. Itumeleng Pietso says, good morning, Sir Preslin. I think the issue is now out of control. And the president know very well that the municipalities can't control this matter. Can't we put pressure on our police service to safeguard our communities? Instead, those people at the office, let them go into the street and patrol the streets. They have the resources. Mzamo says, good morning, Sir Jumbo and your team. Killing must not take place before the municipalities start to act. Mzwazi says, good morning, Elvis. Municipalities don't have the skill set, the logistics and the finances to do such a project. Personally, I don't know any hotspot where women get killed. Also, if we're being honest, most cases of gender-based violence are intimate disputes, and the GBV narrative never compares the number of men that are killed by other men into account. And see, if which gender is actually represents a higher number of victims of violence against that person. The problem is that politicians speak for the sake of speaking, without having thought about what they are saying. And you can keep them coming. We will read them as we continue.
2: Elvis Preslin is leading the conversation all across South Africa right now. Now. Stay tuned to SAFM.
4: It brings the time now to 5:40. A multi-agency aviation probe is underway in Zimbabwe following a devastating helicopter crash that killed at least six people on board on the Morondera rural district, or in the Morondera rural district, rather. The private aircraft went down at approximately 5 o'clock yesterday evening east of Harare, completely destroying the cabin upon impact. Emergency response teams and forensic investigators are on the scene dealing with recovery operations in a remote terrain. High-profile local figures are feared to be among the deceased. For the latest on this, we joined on the line by our SABC Zimbabwe correspondent, Effet Musikiwa. A very good morning to you, Effet, and welcome.
10: Good morning, Elvis. How are you?
4: Very well, thank you. Tell us, have the victims of the crash been identified? And if so, who are the high-profile local figures that are feared to be among the deceased?
10: Yes, indeed, I can confirm that two of the victims have been identified. This is a prominent businessman, Wikno Chifayo, and his wife, Lucy. But the other four are yet to be identified. We do understand that investigations or identification processes are still ongoing, and the names will be released once their next of kin have been informed.
4: Do you know if the air traffic control log shown whether the pilot issued a distress call, or did the aircraft suddenly just vanish from the radar screens without warning?
10: It's too early to say, because the civil aviation have not yet released any reports in regards to the crash. But what we do have is only the official statement from the police confirming the crash, and also informing us the area where the crash took place. But of now, the civil aviation has not yet issued any reports or any details regarding the crash.
4: Mm-hmm. Now, the aircraft crashed around 5 o'clock in rural Marondera. What are the emergency services reporting regarding the accessibility of the site, and what specific challenges are forensic teams facing in recovering the remaining four victims?
10: Well, what we have gathered so far is that the crash happened in a farm, so it's very easy to access. Vehicles can actually reach the crash site. It's not remote. It took responders a short time to get to the accident scene. So in terms of accessibility, it's not very difficult to get to the access point. But now what you have is that because it is an aircraft that crashed, systems come in place where the area has now been cordoned off, and the information is not being released. They've actually blocked the access to the actual crash site, so you can only get to a few meters away. So we do not know if they are facing any challenges, but what we also know is that up to late, almost midnight, the bodies were still at the crash site, being identified and being prepared to be taken to the mortuary.
4: The tycoon that's involved as one of the victims there, given his extensive business interests and involvement in major state energy tenders, what are the economic analysts saying about the immediate future of his companies and the pending infrastructure projects in Zimbabwe?
10: Well, it's not yet, this happened last night, so the business community is yet to make any pronouncements or any comments. But like you rightly said, he had strong links to the government. He had strong links to politicians. So there is going to be a huge impact in some of these unfinished projects. He had an outstanding government project that was slated for Gwanda, which was a subject of debate and court action. He also, was a recipient of many state tenders. So definitely there will be an impact to the business and to some of government projects.
4: Thank you so much. That was SABC Zimbabwe correspondent Efet Musikiwa. We extended an invitation to the Zimbabwean government, but they declined to comment at this stage. Brings the time now to 5:45.
2: First Take SA on SAFM, Monday to Friday, 5 to 6 a.m.
4: The South African Local Government Association, SALGA, says that ending gender-based violence and femicide requires urgent action from municipalities. SALGA was responding to the President, Cyril Ramaphosa's address, announcing interventions to confront the escalating crisis. For more on this story, we joined on the line by Nosibele Makanda, the SALGA portfolio head for health, community services, and inclusivity. A very good morning to you and welcome.
11: Good morning to you, Elvis, and to the listeners at home. Thank you for having me.
4: Ms. Makanda, the President wants every municipality to undertake women's safety audits. How will SALGA ensure that these audits happen within the prescribed deadline of 60 days?
11: Thank you very much. The work must be led through localized structures that report to the national joints. You know that GBVF has been classified as a national disaster. And so there is a NAB joint that is sitting every week that there is coordinated line of implementation and accountability. So SAPS and the Justice Cluster and community safety forums must support municipalities with practical mechanisms that will take up immediate tasks.
12: Now,
11: I will advocate for not going to develop a common audit template with minimum evidence requirement and a reporting framework for use by all municipalities and through our provincial structures and at the national level. We will support municipal participation and we will be able to track its completion against the president's 60-day audit deadline.
4: So many municipalities, though, are cash-strapped and struggling with basic service delivery. So where will the resources come from to repair the streetlights and secure these unsafe spaces? Is that part and parcel of what NAT joints will be able to do?
11: Well, we believe that these are marching orders from the president, Elvis. And so the first step will be to prioritize. Municipalities must use the audits to direct existing maintenance, electricity, parks, roads, human settlements, and community safety budgets to the highest risk locations, so the hotspots. And so the prioritization will not be enough, definitely, in every municipality. So we expect that national and provincial government must match these deadlines with funded mandates, technical support, and faster intergovernmental problem solving. And SALGA will advocate for funding windows that are aligned with existing grants and provincial programs and partnerships with business and civil society, where appropriate programs and without necessarily privatizing the state responsibility, but we need to get everyone on board, a whole of society and a whole of government approach. We must also be able to protect the investments in terms of ensuring that we track the vandalism of infrastructure, the cable theft, and improving maintenance systems that are holding, that are holding back some of the risk areas, and of course ensuring that we hold everyone accountable. So the principle is simple: limited resources require risk-based action and not inaction. So prioritization will be the first, working with what municipalities have and dealing with the immediate tasks while aligning what needs to be done with in the absence of resources with seeking help.
4: Let's stick with accountability. How will you as SALGA hold these municipalities accountable if they fail to implement the corrective measures from their safety audits?
11: Well, SALGA is a representative body of local government. We're not a regulator. So we are going to be clear that we will promote common reporting standards and we're going to monitor implementation through our governance structures and we're going to publish or support transparent progress reporting and we're going to be able to identify municipalities that require intervention and then escalate those with the other with the relevant government departments at the national and provincial level. But we do not enforce, but we rather play a supportive role to municipalities. Mm. But municipal councils themselves must exercise oversight and accounting officers must answer to implementation and the communities themselves must be able to scrutinize the program, the progress that they're seeing. And then we must be able to really jointly take corrective measures that will be linked to named officials in municipalities with budget and completion dates. So accountability must really distinguish between unwillingness to do the work and genuine incapacity so that we're able to intervene where it is needed to support municipalities to rise up, to rise to the occasion.
4: What measurable improvements, Ms. Makanda, should women expect to see in their respective communities and municipalities in the coming months?
11: Well, we expect women to really see and verify published safety audit results. And of course, we expect this to be done with them in their municipal spaces so that they're able, because the safety audit without the victim in mind is not going to work. So they must be included in making up those safety audits. And we expect that there'll be functioning street lights on identified high risk routes. And we expect that there will be cleared and maintained public spaces and that there will be secured parks and facilities, and that we will really act on dangerous abandoned buildings, that there will be stronger enforcement and more police visibility, and that there will be tightening on law requirements in as far as liquor trading hours and consent. And we expect that there will be a collective action by community members and government through community safety forums, community policy forums, sub-health and social development. But we expect that we'll all jointly track service response times, and women themselves will be at the forefront of raising issues and getting the responses that they need.
4: Ms. Makandai, thank you so much. We'll be checking in with you in the next 3 to 4 weeks just to see how far that process has gone. Thank you so much for joining us this morning. That was Nosibele Makanda, the SALGA portfolio head for health, community services and inclusivity.
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4: Meanwhile, the father of a 19-year-old girl stabbed and killed in Matafani in Mpumalanga last year has criticized the President Cyril Ramaphosa's address on the recent murders of women. Lusanda Matabela's father, Given, says that government doesn't have a plan to address the gender-based violence and femicide. On Tuesday night, the President Cyril Ramaphosa addressed the nation following the recent spate of murders of women around Ekurhuleni in Gauteng. He announced a four-point plan and directed a national case recovery operation. Michael Mdluli reports.
16: Gender-based violence and femicide remains a thorny issue in the country. The recent killings of women in Ekurhuleni have raised further alarm about the need for urgent intervention. In response to this issue, President Cyril Ramaphosa delivered a televised address to confront the crisis of gender-based violence on Tuesday evening. He expressed concerns about the killing of women in the country. President Ramaphosa said the nation is angry.
17: Violence inflicted upon the women of South Africa is a source of profound pain and national shame. The nation is angry. The women of South Africa are angry. Their anger is justified. I too share that anger. Another woman was found in Springs. This brings to 11 the number of women's bodies found in Ekurhuleni since July. These are only some of the women and girls whose lives have been taken away from us in recent weeks. Theirs are the names we know. There are others whose names we do not know yet.
16: President Ramaphosa also called the municipalities to conduct audits and fix any safety hazards identified. He gave the municipalities 2 months to identify abandoned buildings that might be harboring criminals or used for criminal activities.
17: Within 60 days, these audits must identify broken streetlights, overgrown public spaces, abandoned buildings, unsafe transport routes and facilities, poorly secured parks and other conditions, including cemeteries. One of the women was dumped in a cemetery.
16: Meanwhile, Lusanda's father, Given Matabela, says the president's speech did not inspire confidence.
18: There are cases that I personally know of people because we support each other. The cases started in 2024. They are only going to the High Court in 2027. It feels like secondary victimization by the system. From November till now, I've been to court no less than 12 times. It seems like nobody knows what they're doing. It's commission, committees or on GPV, but there are no real solutions. The speech lacked content, it lacked heart, it's very unfeeling. Even with the victims, the families as well, I would have expected the president to come out and say, we have mandated services of psychologists, because families are dealing with a lot. I can tell you in my own house.
16: Matabela also expressed concerns about the delays in prosecuting gender-based violence-related cases.
18: You know, we've got specialized courts in this country. You've got the children's court, you've got the sexual offenses court. I would have expected the president to come and speak and say, we are creating a GPVF court so that matters of GPV can be sped up, expedited through the system. Because right now, in my personal experience, my daughter was murdered in 2025, November. I'm sitting here waiting for results that must come from the lab. The same lab that he wants an audit from is a lab that is just one. When you go to court, they're telling you they're still waiting for results.
16: Matabela has called for immediate plans to deal with the scourge of gender-based violence and femicide cases to prevent secondary victimization of victims and their families. I am Michael Mdluli in Bombela, Mpumalanga.
2: Elvis Presley on SAFM.
4: Notorious Nicholas Mabalani says on the Facebook page, good morning, Mr. Presley. Cutting grass and fixing streetlights, I'm afraid, won't stop the killing of people. And we must talk about the lives of all the people, men and women. If we are talking about gender-based violence or the killing of the woman only, we are saying exactly the same thing. White people are saying when a white person gets killed, they say it's white genocide instead of saying it's a crime. All innocent lives matters, men and women. There's not much that municipalities can do to prevent or stop the killing of people. Let us be honest, says Notorious Mabalani in Tsikagula Village, in Ikonhoek, in Mpumalanga. And that's where we got to end it. From the team this morning, Molabogeng Sabidi, Tracy Boomgaard, and Marumo Kakana is our new senior producer with Ronald Perry. Our technical producer is Katu Mudavi. Our executive producer is Butsila Korto. I'm Elvis Presson. We'll see you in the morning. Same time, same place. Ciao for now. Arr.

0: top stories. Government rules out scrapping PIC's unlisted investments, and Zimbabwe confirms a deadly aircraft crash. A very good morning with the news. I'm Dino Motaung. Finance Minister Inoko Dongwana says government has no plans to scrap the Public Investment Corporation's unlisted investment portfolio. He was responding to questions in the National Assembly during an economic cluster question and answer session yesterday. Dongwana faced questions about the future of the portfolio following the announcement that the Special Investigating Unit will investigate PIC-funded investments where money has not been repaid. He says the newly appointed PIC board has the necessary capacity to address challenges and strengthen the institution's operations.
1: I have not made any submission to the president, and the president has not asked me for any submission. Our focus at the moment is to try from the PIC, including its unlisted assets, to the very PIC of the past that used to fund empowerment, that used to fund infrastructure, that used to fund small and medium enterprises.
0: Electricity and Energy Minister Kgosietsi Ramakgopa has announced that load reduction will be eliminated by March next year. He was responding to questions in the National Assembly yesterday. Ramakgopa says the number of customers affected by load reduction has already declined significantly from about 1.4 million.
2: We are confident that with the current fiscal support, we can be able to afford anything between 200 kilowatt hour to 300 kilowatt hour of free basic electricity. So we don't need any additional allocation from Treasury.
0: In other news, the self-proclaimed political fixer Brown Mokgosi is expected back in the Johannesburg Magistrates Court today. Mokgosi is facing charges of unlawful possession of a firearm, discharging a firearm in a built-up area, perjury and...
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1: We stand in your presence, O King of kings. 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In the deepest night, you are the morning star. 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

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Church, let's just lift the sound of worship.

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2: So bird is a simple allocation of the 10 billion rand to the Central Energy Funds Equalization Fund. It is really meant to help cushion the economy, commuters, society, from international oil price volatility, which affects our fuel prices. We think it should be utilized, and perhaps the timing is perfect, but it should really be utilized to help cushion society from the next oil price shock, which is going to hit our fuel prices next week, Wednesday. It could, you know, give some space to help cushion commuters from the next week round of hikes, which is predicted to be about 2.50, 2.60 a litre for petrol and diesel. And really, we've gone through almost a year now of this constant fuel price hikes, and there's only so much the economy can take. Obviously, transport are very expensive for commuters to get to work. It is really bleeding workers' salaries, wages, money that could have been better used to buy food, pay for electricity, pay debt, etc. It means money that's been sucked out of businesses, SMEs, farms, etc., which could have been used to create more jobs. But utilizing this 10 billion rand could help to cushion society to a significant extent. We think it could actually help provide some relief for October, November. If we did that, it would help to reduce inflation, and then that would help to ease the temptation for the Reserve Bank to increase the repo rate in November. That would give, again, a boost to the economy as we hit the festive season. So I think for us, it's really about the urgency of intervening.
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4: It also provides the space and the right balance to attract critical skills into the economy. It enables employers who need to hire specific skills that we just don't have in South Africa. It also provides critical interventions to hold employers who break the laws fully accountable.
3: Die vakbond federasie vir DUSA, Sirifda Ajam, reken die wetsontwerp sal toegang tot die arbeidsmark versterk.
5: As a critical step forward and towards playing a critical role in strengthening labour market access and reducing unemployment and inequality, the Federation affirms its stance that workers must at all times be placed at the centre of all employment interventions and support mechanisms. The amendment bill must advance fair access to jobs, skills development and skills transfer, and the protection of labour rights.
3: Maar die DA-lid op die arbeidsportefeuljekomitee, Michael Bagram, meen dat hierdie voorgestelde wetgewing nie die toets van grondwetlikheid sal deurstaan nie.
6: The legislation, I believe, and we believe, is strongly challengeable in the Constitutional Court. The unfortunate part of this proposed legislation is that it got quotas, and the quotas are completely unrealistic. It's not going to work, it never will. The other problem is that we've got literally hundreds of thousands of foreigners working in South Africa. Many of them have got work permits, and they are being thrown into the same basket as those that don't have work permits. Overall, I think that the public are going to balk at this particular piece of draft legislation.
3: Diegene wat kommentaar wil lewer, moet hul skriftelike voorleggings voor die einde van die werksdag op 6 November aan die parlement stuur en aandui of hulle mondelinge voorleggings wil doen. 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
8: 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So I'm coming here today to tell you, I wanted with all of my heart to be the Minister of Home Affairs. I was given the Minister of Sport, Arts and Culture. Now I cannot do the work of the Minister of Home Affairs because no minister must do the work of the Minister of Sport, Arts and Culture.
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17: 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You know, the United Nations has declared this decade up to 2030, the decade of the promotion of indigenous languages. So it is important for us in our small corners to do something to advance, you know, that mission of keeping our indigenous languages alive.
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1: 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So his work is a necessary work in that sense, you know.
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2: SABC ke podcast tro women ngato ONA year o he asanga enaba ke akaqhisim. 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
2: And also on that day, later we managed to organize the meeting with other structures as the CPF to do the prayer with the community of Luandle. The meeting was to give the people of this community about what happened in Kwandelu and trying to calm them down. Also yesterday, it was Monday, we were having a wreath laying ceremony in memory of the 10 young people who were shot and killed. After that prayer, we were having a meeting about the moving forward, the provincial CPF, the district CPF, and also the CPF from Luandle and the police, and also those stakeholders who were there on Sunday. Were part of the meeting. The police still busy with the investigations, and we will get the names of the deceased by the police because they were still searching for the families. And also we are preparing the MEC for police oversight and community safety, and Lieutenant General Janji will accompany the MEC to have conversation with the families of the deceased. And the Minister of Social Development is coming to meet with the families.
1: Boekta sê ook dat gemeenskappe nog aan skok ly en dat hulle nog nie verwerk het wat die naweek gebeur het nie.
2: You can see even in the street, people are afraid. And we are in mourning of those 10 young people who shot and killed the Kwandelu, Shisanyama. The police told us those people who died there, the youngest one was born on 2008. The last one in them is 30 years of age.
1: Dit was dan Kwai Kabuka, voorsitter van Luandle se GPF, en ek is Jody Hendricks vir SAK News.
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5: So we enter in a space of mass killings that are just being perpetrated in South Africa. And this speaks to just the illegal guns that find themselves in communities, because these killings, the weapon of choice from these criminals, it's guns, so we do need to remove illegal guns from the communities.
6: It shows very much that the issue that we always talk about of the circulation of guns in South Africa, that we need to have stricter regulations in terms of how the gun is circulating across our society. And we also need to have a deeper moral regeneration. Our society really, really needed divine intervention, because this mass shooting cannot be an issue that it is addressed by the police alone.
4: Die leier van die ACDP, eerwaarde Kenneth Meshwe, en die DALP, Lisa Schikkeling, het 'n beroep gedoen dat die tentakels van georganiseerde misdaad vernietig moet word.
7: 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These killings highlight the growing power of organized criminal networks, gang violence, illegal firearms, and the complete disregard for human life in our society.
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10: Hence we are busy in terms of looking to the fact that we need to treat him as well in terms of the murder that took place in terms of that particular area. So that he must also go and account on his responsibility or his negligence. We are looking in terms of those charges in terms of when you don't have the license you are contravening the Liquor Act.
9: Die antie sê niemand is nog in hegtenis geneem in verband met die 3 massa skietvoorvalle in Kaapstad oor die afgelope naweek nie.
10: In terms of the 3 incidents, we are still hard on the investigation, as I have already assembled a team that will be then looking in terms of the investigation of those matters. We are also looking on the causative factors related to those incidents.
9: Die Wes-Kaapse premier Alan Windey sê die regering hersien sy drankregulasies om die verkoop van drank by ongelisensieerde tavernes en shebeens te beperk.
11: We're saying, what else can we do? How can we tighten up on that? What are the new liquor regulations that we must bring in? Should we deploy extra officers in the liquor space? Would that make a difference? How else can we help? Are there vehicles short? Can we help with that? Because this is totally unacceptable.
9: Die Suider-Afrikaanse Alliansie vir Alkoholbeleid sê intussen strenge regulering en monitering van drankhandelaars en drankverkope by kuier en eetplekke is nou dringend nodig. 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
12: Forensic backlog affecting processing of DNA. This report it is indicating that we had about 10,967, that is only in Mpumalanga now, 10,967 outstanding DNA backlog in 2023-2024. It is essentially concerning because it is just one financial year with so many cases, yet we are asking ourselves, as per the victim's presentation that was done and victim submissions before this inquiry, our cases have never seen the light of the court.
9: Die voorsitter van die kommissie vir die bevordering van die regte van kultuur, godsdiens en taalgemeenskappe, Toko Mkwanazi Kaluwa, sê die strafregstelsel val slagoffers van geslagsgebaseerde geweld, insluitend die slagoffers van verkrachting en seksuele aanranding in die saak van die Nigeriese pastoor Timothy Omotoso.
13: In the Omotoso case, anything that could go wrong went wrong from the very beginning. Even the witness protection program collapsed on them. Even the fact that crimes committed in Durban were dealt with in Gqeberha, what was then Port Elizabeth. So the purpose of this whole process, it will be an interrogation of the system. From the time a victim decides, today I'm going to the police station.
9: Ondanks verskeie beleidsverbintenisse en 'n institusionele mandaat, ondermyn tekortkominge in die strafregstelsel die land se reaksie tot geslagsgebaseerde geweld en vrouemoordsake. Die MRK se woordvoerder, Wesani Baloyi, sê die land moet 'n beter reaksie teen die sake hê.
14: As the three commissions, we have been receiving complaints regarding the challenges of GBVF. Hence, the three commissions had sent call for inputs from members of the public to come with their experiences. Many of the victims have indicated that they find challenges within the justice system, whether it's the reportage, the actual cases themselves, or how the cases are being handled. And they came to the three commissions that are meant to protect human rights with this outcry. And hence today, we are starting this inquiry.
9: Die Suid-Afrikaanse Polisiediens en die MRK lewer vandag insette by die nasionale ondersoek. Die verslag is saamgestel deur Tabiso Gadebe. Ek is Esther Clerk vir SAK News.
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16: We must assess readiness across the full process: application, verification, funding decision, appeal, registration, accommodation and payment. Opening the portal is an important milestone. Readiness must then be demonstrated through reliable performance at each and every stage. We've engaged the board on these matters, including governance, stability, executive capacity, the financial position, outstanding payment, and also student accommodation. Our engagement provided an opportunity to address immediate priorities and the institutional arrangements required.
15: Manamela is egter deur lede van die komitee uitgevra oor die omstredenheid rakende die behoefte vir 'n nuwe befondsingsmodel vir studie en akkommodasiegeld. Hy het LPs gemaan om nie die behoefte aan 'n volhoubare model vir geskikte studente te verpolitiseer nie.
16: Was the point is honorable Christians, we should not succumb to slogans and substitute those for, you know, alternatives. The core functions within the NSFAS will still has to be performed by somebody who does the means test. You cannot decentralize those two institutions. Who determines, you know, cost? You know, who administers that?
15: Manamela het erken dat die huidige studente befondsingsmodel by tersiêre instellings ingrypend verander moet word.
16: And I think we've all agreed, even, you know, with your public jabbing of some of the people who said we need to do away with the NSFAS and so on. I think we'll all agree that there are fundamental challenges that we need to address. The issue of sustainability of student funding in our country, the issue of the model that should implement that. But the principles that I think we are common is that we do not need middle people in facilitating business, you know, and that we need a much more capable, stronger state capacity.
15: Die minister sê die vereiste riglyne vir studentebefondsing aan universiteite behoort teen aanstaande jaar voltooi te word.
16: What are the things that we need to do to improve the student experience? The accommodation and funding guidelines that I said will finalize by 2027 are measures to stabilize what is existing. But importantly, you know, I think we need to come back, Chairperson, to say to the, you know, to the portfolio committee, these are the specific interventions and proposals for a, you know, sustainable student funding model.
15: Die voorsitter van die portefeuljekomitee oor hoër onderwys en opleiding, Tebogo Letsi, sê hy het met die minister gepraat oor die ontwikkeling van die voorsienbare, volhoubare befondsingsmodel.
17: In conversation with the minister that as soon as they are ready with the presentation on the sustainable student funding model, we will create a space in our program to allow the minister to come and present specifically on that particular subject. And once that is ready, members, we will indicate to you, the minister had indicated that they are finalizing certain things on that particular matter and then they'll come to us with the presentation.
15: Dit was die voorsitter van die portefeuljekomitee oor hoër onderwys en opleiding, Tebogo Letsi. 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
18: Besibisi ngumke podcast through ngumeng ngato ONC year o he asanga inebake kaqhisim. 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

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The Kyan Karakai Mok Oy, the Tel and Boris at the Koma Toy. 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
3: And also on that day later we managed to organize the meeting with other structures as the CPF to do the prayer with the community of Luandle. The meeting was to give the people of this community about what happened in Kwandelu and trying to calm them down. Also yesterday, it was Monday, we were having a wreath laying ceremony in memory of the 10 young people who were shot and killed. After that prayer, we were having a meeting about the moving forward, the provincial CPF, the district CPF, and also the CPF from Luandle and the police, and also those stakeholders who were there on Sunday were part of the meeting. The police still busy with the investigations, and we will get the names of the deceased by the police, because they were still searching for the families. And also we are preparing the MEC for police oversight and community safety. And Lieutenant General Janji will accompany the MEC to have conversation with the families of the deceased. And the Minister of Social Development is coming to meet with the families.
2: Buka sê ook dat gemeenskappe nog aan skok ly en dat hulle nog nie verwerk het wat die naweek gebeur het nie.
3: You can see even in the street, people are afraid and we are in mourning of those 10 young people who shot and killed the Kwandelu, Shisanyama. The police told us those people who died there, the youngest one, was born on 2008. The last one in them is 30 years of age.
2: Dit was dan Kwaika Buka, voorsitter van Luandle se GPF, en ek is Jody Hendricks vir SAK News.
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0: its guns, so we do need to remove illegal guns from the communities.
1: It shows very much that the issue that we always talk about of the circulation of guns in South Africa, that we need to have stricter regulations in terms of how the gun is circulating across our society. And we also need to have a deeper moral regeneration. Our society really, really need a divine intervention, because this mass shooting cannot be an issue that it is addressed by the police alone.
2: Die leier van die ACDP, eerwaarde Kenneth Meshwe, en die DALP, Lisa Schikkeling, het 'n beroep gedoen dat die tentakels van georganiseerde misdaad vernietig moet word.
3: 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These killings highlight the growing power of organized criminal networks, gang violence, illegal firearms, and the complete disregard for human life in our society.
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7: Die antie sê die eienaar van die Shishanyama kan moontlik ook verantwoordelik gehou word vir die dood van sy kliënte.
8: Hence we are busy in terms of looking to the fact that we need to treat him as well in terms of the murder that took place in terms of that particular area. So that he must also go and account on his responsibility or his negligence. We are looking in terms of those charges in terms of when you don't have the license you are contravening the Liquor Act.
7: Die antie sê niemand is nog in hegtenis geneem in verband met die 3 massa skietvoorvalle in Kaapstad oor die afgelope naweek nie.
8: In terms of the 3 incidents, we are still hard on the investigation, as I have already assembled a team that will be then looking in terms of the investigation of those matters. We are also looking on the causative factors related to those incidents.
7: Die Weskaapse premier Alan Windey sê die regering hersien sy drankregulasies om die verkoop van drank by ongelisensieerde tavernes en shebeens te beperk.
9: We're saying, what else can we do? How can we tighten up on that? What are the new liquor regulations that we must bring in? Should we deploy extra officers in the liquor space? Would that make a difference? How else can we help? Are there vehicles short? Can we help with that? Because this is totally unacceptable.
7: Die Suider-Afrikaanse Alliansie vir Alkoholbeleid sê intussen strenge regulering en monitering van drankhandelaars en drankverkope by kuier en eetplekke is nou dringend nodig. 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
10: Forensic backlog affecting processing of DNA. This report it is indicating that we had about 10,967, that is only in Mpumalanga now, 10,967 outstanding DNA backlog in 2023-2024. It is essentially concerning because it is just one financial year with so many cases, yet we are asking ourselves, as per the victim's presentation that was done and victim submissions before this inquiry, our cases have never seen the light of the court.
7: Die voorsitter van die kommissie vir die bevordering van die regte van kultuur, godsdiens en taalgemeenskappe, Tokom Kwanazi Kaluba, sê die strafregstelsel val slagoffers van geslagsgebaseerde geweld, insluitend die slagoffers van verkrachting en seksuele aanranding in die saak van die Nigeriese pastoor Timothy Omotoso.
11: In the Omotoso case, anything that could go wrong went wrong from the very beginning. Even the witness protection program collapsed on them. Even the fact that crimes committed in Durban were dealt with in Gqeberha, what was then Port Elizabeth. So the purpose of this whole process, it will be an interrogation of the system. From the time a victim decides, today I'm going to the police station.
7: Ondanks verskeie beleidsverbintenisse en 'n institusionele mandaat, ondermyn tekortkominge in die strafregstelsel die land se reaksie tot geslagsgebaseerde geweld en vrouemoordsake. 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
12: As the three commissions, we have been receiving complaints regarding the challenges of GBVF. Hence, the three commission had sent call for inputs from members of the public to come with their experiences. Many of the victims have indicated that they find challenges within the justice system, whether it's the reportage, the actual cases themselves, or how the cases are being handled. And they came to the three commissions that are meant to protect human rights with this outcry, and hence today we are starting this inquiry.
7: Die Suid-Afrikaanse Polisiediens en die MRK lewer vandag insette by die nasionale ondersoek. 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
2: We must assess readiness across the full process: application, verification, funding decision, appeal, registration, accommodation and payment. Opening the portal is an important milestone. Readiness must then be demonstrated through reliable performance at each and every stage. We've engaged the board on these matters, including governance, stability, executive capacity, the financial position, outstanding payment, and also student accommodation. Our engagement provided an opportunity to address immediate priorities and the institutional arrangements required.
1: Manamela is egter deur lede van die komitee uitgevra oor die omstredenheid rakende die behoefte vir 'n nuwe befondsingsmodel vir studie en akkommodasiegeld. Hy het LPs gemaan om nie die behoefte aan 'n volhoubare model vir geskikte studente te verpolitiseer nie.
2: What the point is, honourable Christians, we should not succumb to slogans and substitute those for, you know, alternatives. The core functions within the NSFAS which still has to be performed by somebody who does the means test. You cannot decentralize those two institutions. Who determines, you know, cost? You know, who administers that?
1: Manamela het erken dat die huidige studente befondsingsmodel by tersiêre instellings ingrypend verander moet word.
2: And I think we've all agreed, even, you know, with your public jabbing of some of the people who said we need to do away with the NSFAS and so on. I think we all agree that there are fundamental challenges that we need to address. The issue of sustainability of student funding in our country, the issue of the model that should implement that. But the principles that I think we are common is that we do not need middle people in facilitating business, you know, and that we need a much more capable, stronger state capacity.
1: Die minister sê die vereiste riglyne vir studentebefondsing aan universiteite behoort teen aanstaande jaar voltooi te word.
2: What are the things that we need to do to improve the student experience? The accommodation and funding guidelines that I said will finalize by 2027 are measures to stabilize what is existing. But importantly, you know, I think we need to come back, Chairperson, to say to the, you know, to the portfolio committee, these are the specific interventions and proposals for a, you know, sustainable student funding model.
1: Die voorsitter van die portefeulje komitee oor hoër onderwys en opleiding, Tebogo Letsi, sê hy het met die minister gepraat oor die ontwikkeling van die voorsienbare, volhoubare befondsingsmodel.
3: In conversation with the minister that as soon as they are ready with the presentation on the sustainable student funding model, we will create a space in our program to allow the minister to come and present specifically on that particular subject. And once that is ready, members, we will indicate to you, the minister had indicated that they are finalizing certain things on that particular matter and then they'll come to us with the presentation.
1: Dit was die voorsitter van die portefeulje komitee oor hoër onderwys en opleiding, Tebogo Letsi. 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
5: 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Can play anywhere on the side, come in and all that. Good boy, good player. Yeah. 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He gave us assist. He gave Luther Singh the opportunity to come back. He's been out for a long time to score. And even Luther gave 2 balls, 2 assists. That shows that the players are together, no selfishness and all about that. And really shows his class. I mean, what a class. Really is top player.
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1: 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Wait a heart, that from a thing at him, sir. What a summer for her at a water was it too, Nungus and Kikan, Un Akukosin Kukatin. Oo, devil too much. What a tam kunkaha, Aka Warawaka secret, Sakun, sitting a secret. Why? Natato Queen would dare to be that. Atak etam when again. Quan atwe, you un atwe, the gum, Jacob, my dear, who you own geek, Arabic, when I'm come down, think of the Utikano. I too dark with dear no, my dad, that's from a year ago, quarter summer go, Kunam, I'm Gasika no. See you quay, and the Hatam, Akum, Quaratam, Dakum, Quano, Kunam, I take a hot thing, I could tama, I ve, who a whole could dab with gait, I think, and I wonder the quick room to me. Ah, said that the Quana Christa Mako, Hana Avanana deno pa, wanda when I come. O mono, I am a hawa fatin, up on the same quail. Then I, that to heck, we ain't coming, that ain't the mangan, the black way uncle for having Sierra at the king. The Honon Daha when I'm home with a stake, said Zamkin, that ain't got a check on you. Then Hanan Gray. Look at her, we da quick. Dak ate some quenna, quenna good day, quenna quenna ha. Quenna, Zaka quen coma tear, jeta coma zao coma. O jeta zao coma, Derek, a good uncle. Had that with them again, half the quen could see that I'm anti. So I had it chill, cause you're not got up, I'm had it home, cause then I got up, I'm thinking. Had dama, ave, had you not on aya. I was guy and dach. Poor Tanyam Gakweda. The Honon card, I'm a hammond darn, has seemed to want to go to when I'm hard. I say, Sally. The Honon am a dog, Havana soap, Sidurunago yaka. Had Jurunaka, Hayako tear. 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Taha here would say him, my lady guy. Ah, that dear him, Kakri. I had Zakaroka had Zawe, I'll come in my moon, eat my hat once Gaveha. Dago Hakwena had good to be, Sam, Hakwen, and Ham, come, he had Daho, cow, my ama, I could joke, and you come, come, and go, I go quite did. The go queer, the damage, it's your awkward day, good queen, my whole Saka, the red, erect, and all he goes. My time of the monk or two heads in the patio, a gandy waiting, I'm sick of the monk. The Hono take monk with that. Ah, and gandy jan. Dammy at the Tama, ah, very nitaha. I'm a commitant clan, I'm going to play dinner. Clan up at Akahani at the dinner hack, ah, very kayas it with the higher crew. No matana go coon, ah, Tim come the courts house, I won't do deep. Hiana hang, couldn't hang, ekobum ekom hamam, and Gandhi, the hang, would come a da. Nay, tower, the cruel, oh, had the coma gang, click, click, oh, San Gandhi, the coma gandum, quizzic, a click, ah, or clicking. My ya oruni. Quick, oh, beg, oh, at the heaven, dark with the dam, and click, click, click, click, click, click, click, click, click, click, click, click, click, click, click, click, click, click, click, click, 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At the click on me. 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

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That's a way no. 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That's a yes, I will bet him, sir. None was good in that young cook at him to go. Say, I'm going to say, I'm going to say, I'm going to jump that from the side of the good do. That a moment to get man and a second day. 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Jack home. 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My dad's a cabin up and jump at that green green thing. Yeah, thank you. 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

0: 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I'm going to go to the house. I'm going to go to the house. I'm going to go to the house. I'm going to go to the house. I'm going to go to the house. I'm going to go to the house. I'm going to go to Then in Moodish quick Kawaka. 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

0: 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Thank you a ton from the team and I. Take care. 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

FM has signed a code of conduct that is enforced by the Broadcasting Complaints Commission of South Africa. Under the code, we are committed to giving news that is accurate, comment that is fair, and programming that is not harmful, does not amount to hate speech, or contain violence or explicit sex. If you think we are not living up to that code, then you can inform the Broadcasting Complaints Commission of South Africa. Direct any complaints in writing to the Broadcasting Complaints Commission of South Africa. PO Box 142365, Craig Hall 2024. 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For more information, please visit www.bccsa.co.za.

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10 South African chefs, one global stage, and a chance to put South African culinary talent on the world map. 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And you could win fantastic prizes. 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Back South African talent. Let's take Mzansi to Luxembourg.